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24: Ahi, ahi, Maria. Welcome to the show. Aotearoa Tuesday that feels like a Monday. The Avo Mahi Mix with Sean Hill here, all thanks to Novus Glass. A massive afternoon. Fisher has been cast in a Pixar movie. It's insane. We're breaking it down. We've got the Tradie Hour of Power, 1 till 2. Get your request through early, Tradies 966. Power is the key word. Before all of that, though, music from the Chemical Brothers. Go. The new one from Prosper and Murder Beats. for right now, Rudimental. This is Love You More on George.

0: George FM, the Arvo Mahi Mix with Sean Hill here. All thanks to our mates at Novus Glass. New music for you right now before we get to the tradie hour of power. One till two tradies, get your requests coming through as well. 966 is the number. Nothing but your songs for that next hour. But this new one from Prosper and Murder Beats. Prosper, a busy man hailing from London. He's already released this song this year. I love is what you're buying. Free your mind and backing it up with this new one. But first, we love a DJ who loves New Zealand, don't we? It makes us all feel a bit patriotic. This is Prosper in a recent interview talking about Aotearoa.
1: Mate, I mean, it's our favourite place. 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The last few times we were there were honestly just life-changing.
2: They were some of the best gigs we've ever done. I believe it was Hidden Valley.
0: Yeah, shout out to anyone who was at Hidden Valley. And it warms my heart whenever a DJ says they love New Zealand, eh? Here you go, Prosper Murder Beats, baby. On George.

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0: Diplo, be right there. George FM, the Avo Mahi Mix with Sean Hill, all thanks to Novus Glass. And up next, tradies. You already know what time it is, between 1 and 2 every day here on the show. Nothing but tradie requests. You can get yours in the queue by texting through the name of your song and power to 966. Also, let me know what trade you're doing today and whereabouts in this great nation you're working. It's all thanks to NZ Safety Blackwoods, Tools Workwear Safety and more. We're into it next on George.
1: Tradies of Aotearoa, prepare for battle. 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
0: Tradies, get involved. 966 is the number. The next hour, all your tunes. Just text in keyword power, your song, and where you're working today. In the queue already, bit of drum and bass, chasing status, throwing it back with some Wilkinson. Come down in the queue. Kicking things off though, a little bit funky with it. You Mado, this is Body Movin', going out to Mitch in Wellington as we kick off the George FM Tradie Hour of Power.

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1: Badadan, badadan, badadan. Anywhere we see them, we are bang pan another one. Boss up 4-5, Nanko 1, Remington. Any boy, this Balaton, them in a Killington. Bad man, you know where vibes can done. Vibes can done, we kill a sound, wife, a fun.

Oh, you already know that one. Top of the George Biggest 1000 a couple years there. Jason Status, butter done. It's the tradie hour of power here. All thanks to NZ Safety Blackwoods. Get your requests through tradies. 966, every song that is played is a request. And this one here, man, I haven't heard this song in a minute. It's going out to the boys at Boyd and Dion specifically, wanting Clint Eastwood by the Gorillaz and Dell the Future on George.

0: Fisher, Favour, George. It is the tradie hour of power. I'm here with Corey today. Corey, did you hear that that Fisher is going to be in the new Toy Story 5 movie? He's playing a gnome.
1: No, I didn't, but that sounds pretty out the gate.
0: Yeah, I'm gonna break it down a little bit more later, but it does make me a little nervous because most of the times I've seen him do an interview, he sounds a little like this.
2: Can I just be honest with you? I'm so stoned.
0: And now he's in a Pixar movie, you know? So, conflict of interest.
1: Stoned garden gnome kind of fits, though, doesn't it?
0: Yeah, they've cast him well, eh? They've definitely cast him well. You know, it's going to bring me to see Toy Story 5, I'll tell you that. But what song can I play for you in the Hour of Power here, Corey?
1: Flux Pavilion Cracks.
0: Massive show, bro. Let's get into it. Have a good one at Mahi today, bro.
1: Cheers.

0: there, beautiful people. Brody Kane here, and we have a brand new podcast called Let Her Finish. Womb! All day.
1: All day.
0: Womb! Womb! if it's an F3 car, womb!
2: He likes to brushing his teeth in the shower.
1: I do that.
0: I think, with hot water.
1: Yeah. It doesn't really matter.
0: Animal. I think the kebab needs to be respected more as a meal, full stop.
2: Blink and you'll miss it.
0: Womb!

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0: Knit Sky, Light That Leads Me, George FM, The Tradie, Hour of Power. All thanks to our mates at NZ Safety Blackwoods, taking care of business and bringing us The Tradie Hour of Power. Nothing but your request, tradies, till 2 p.m. Right now, a request for Purple Lamborghinis from Hayden in Christchurch. This one from Skrillex. It's actually featured on the Suicide Squad soundtrack. Came out back in like 2016. I was working at George back then. We did our first ever snowball down in Ohokune. And I can't remember what DJ it was, but some DJ in New Zealand knows this was them. They played the song to open, like they were doing the opening set. It was like 5 p.m. Everyone's standing around having a few drinks, a little après ski, if you will, and then all of a sudden,
1: for my wrongs, I have just begun.
0: Just smashing some Purple Lamborghini. And that is all I can think of whenever I hear the song, is someone playing it at the very start of a night. But I love it. Here you go. Skrillex, Rick Ross, Purple Lamborghini, George, The Tradie, Hour of Power.
1: Biggest boss and I've been a trillis. I'm a bigger problem when I click with Skrillex. Murder on my mind, it's time to pray to God. My revolver's not religious, no.

London Grammar lover request coming out of Palmerston North in the Tradie Hour of Power. It's a high contrast rework of Strong. Sean Hill here, nothing but tradie requests right through until 2 p.m. And George is absolutely gassed to present Deep Heart and Funky 2026. It's back at Ellerslie Racecourse. Great venue, Saturday, July 18th. Some massive artists on that lineup. We've got A-Craze coming from the States. Echo and Sidetrack. Quicks. Godlands, Deep Notion, Tim Finn, Twofold, me, Sean Hill. I'm on the lineup. Come see me. And if you have heard the George ticket timer go off, that's going to happen at some point today. I'll give you a heads up. Just between you and me, it may be happening in the next hour or two. So keep an eye out for the George ticket timer. If it goes off, first one through 0800 FM George is in the draw for VIP tickets, flights, and ACOM. All you need to do is listen out for it and get all the Deep Heart and Funky info and watch the ticket timer countdown at georgefm.rover.nz. Back into the Hour of Power right now. This one going out to the boys at Build This North Shore and Simon requesting this one. It's Head Rearranger T95. Bit of DMB for you on George.

0: Wrapping up the tradie hour of Power Silver Bumper, doing it. Hey, big thank you to our sponsor, NZ Safety Blackwoods, for bringing us this tradie request for the last hour. It's back 1 till 2 tomorrow. But don't go anywhere. Coming up next, keep an ear out for that Deep Hard and Funky ticket timer. I've got a double pass to Deep Hard and Funky to give away. It could be playing any moment. Wink, wink, nudge, nudge. Also, on the way, music from Skrillex, Florida. Hydrate, massive tune. We've got a club classic from DJ Sammy on the way. And if that's your vibe, the Club Classics Corner, 2.30 to 3. It's all next on George. Don't go anywhere.
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0: Zero, it's Big Mad Banger, George the Abo Mahi Mix with Sean Hill, all thanks to Novus Glass. 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
0: This is he's got an iconic voice. He definitely does. He's been cast as a garden gnome in Toy Story 5, which it does make me nervous because the last interview I watched with Fisher, he sounded like this.
2: Can I just, be honest with you? I'm so stoned. I just got myself a hot dog in Canada.
0: Yeah, this guy's going to be in Toy Story 5. Conflict of interest? I don't think so. I think they'll script it pretty heavily for him and not let him go off script. But that is making it worth seeing Toy Story 5, I think, to see Fisher on the big screen as a garden gnome appropriately cast.
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0: The Club Classics Corner on the way, 2:30 till 3. Let's get a little taste of it right now. Basement Jack's throwing it back. The Gorgon City remix of Jump and Shout. Also, keep an ear out for the Deep Hard and Funky ticket timer. Could go off at any

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0: Everything But the Girl Missing, the Todd Terry remix on George FM. You're here with Sean Hill in the Club Classics Corner. All right, ladies and gentlemen, who would like to go to Deep Hard and Funky? Who wants to go on the draw for that VIP double pass? The ticket timer just played. It's happening every day this week. Let's go to the phones. Hey, who's this?
1: Oh, it's Cameron.
0: Cameron, my guy, you are in the draw to go to Deep Hard and Funky, brother. Congratulations.
1: Oh, no way.
0: Yeah, boy. Are you based in Auckland there, Cam?
1: Up north.
0: Oh, yeah, sweet, bro. You'll make it down there for a day. How good. Big lineup there this year, mate. A-Craze, Echo and Sidetrack, Godlands, Quex on the lineup. Sean Hill on the lineup. Who are you most excited to see?
1: Fuck all of them, bro.
0: Yeah, sweet, man. I won't take that personally that you didn't say me. No stress at all. All good, bro. Hey, you're in the draw there, Cam. We'll get your details, brother. Good luck, man.
1: Dude, cheers, bro.
0: If you want to get in the draw, keep an ear out tomorrow for that ticket timer. All the Deep Hard and Funky info, georgefm.rover.nz. 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

0: The Chainsmokers wrapping up the Club Classics Corner on Georgia FM. Makita's Tradie Wars is back and bigger than ever for 2026. The grand final held at Field Days in Hamilton next Friday, hosted by Lee, Becky B and Surly, live at the Makita site at Field Days. 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Sin and Brooke coming up next. Don't go anywhere, it's George.
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17: Somebody scream!
0: Hey, we're on Tuesday. Bloody hell. Short week, Brooke Gibson. You're an absolute wet dream.
18: I know, I love him. I love him. And also, smack bang in the middle of the short wet week dreams. There's a radio awards on Thursday.
0: Yeah, well, how cool, guys. Will the gang get to get dressed up together and go out and celebrate our industry and our peers?
18: Yeah, absolutely. The whole crew's going, the whole George crew, which is good. Great, you know, we haven't really all been out there as a cohort since maybe Christmas.
0: Yeah, and maybe even before then, you know.
18: Yeah.
0: We don't frequent that sort of stuff usually as a group because one of us has to hold down the fort. On that note, guys, Thursday's show is going to be it's lucky you. It's going to be the best of Sin and Brooke.
18: Yeah, from the last 6 months, so, as we will be skedaddling out of here and enjoying the Radio Awards.
0: Brooke Gibson?
18: Yeah?
0: You're allowed to come with me to the Radio Awards this Thursday, only if you don't key Mike Hosking's Ferrari in the courtyard, okay?
18: Can I pee on the wheel? Cock-a-lick.
0: Producer Cam's here. I can't find your thing, brother, so I'm just going to have to...
18: You just yell you through just, that soundproof yeah. room.
0: Hope you're good, man. Actually, we should ask him about his weekend because...
18: Oh, yeah.
0: Boy, was he active.
18: He really was. Weekend's best up next, maybe?
0: Yeah, let's do that. Rover, a little sound, lowdown. Let's kick things off with that. It's George.

0: George Drive, Sunnybrook with you, brought to you by Steinlager. Nothing beats a classic Steinlager, New Zealand's finest. The weekend's best.
1: Long weekend, wasn't it?
0: Yeah, what was your best thing that happened to you this weekend, Brooke?
1: I've just been pottering around the house, as I usually do. I've just been really trying to nail down and finish off some jobs that have been weighing on my mind. Just there at 95%.
0: Nice.
1: Just getting them done, you know.
0: A few bike rides between you and Ozzy?
1: Yeah, me and Ozzy went for a little cruise around as I'm just trying to slowly get back into a bit of moving the body in that kind of way after the surgery. Low impact.
0: I did see a video of you on your roof blasting, like...
1: Water blasting. Well, how did that one slip through the...
0: You've been told by your surgeon to take it easy for at least, what, 3 weeks after your surgery? How long's it been?
1: I would say that was bang on the third week day, surely.
0: You can't out yourself, hey.
1: Honestly, I get itchy. Man, I just need to do something.
0: Producer Cam?
2: Yeah.
0: Man, well, the show got to three big gigs this... Between us, we got to three big gigs this weekend.
1: Yeah.
0: As in, producer Cam went to all three, so that was cool.
2: That were really fun.
0: That's good. Good to get out there and celebrate music.
2: Yeah, stretch the limbs. Notion on Friday was one of my favourite gigs of the year.
0: Wow,
2: Heaps of fun. Really cool production that the team had put into that. Mayhem was just, like, mind-boggling with the production. So cool. And completed the Pointers hat-trick on Sunday.
0: Wow.
1: That is that. Victory lap, they call that one, mate.
0: You know, the Northcote Tav, you can put your name on the board if you complete the Guinness thing.
1: Yeah.
0: There's going to be a board at Pointers and it's going to just be producer Cam's name and probably Mike. Did you, Mike?
2: Yeah, and Tay.
0: And Tay.
1: And it's just like 52 Saturdays out of 52 for the year.
0: Yeah, 100%.
1: Congratulations, guys. Good stuff. I did watch something over the weekend, though. Speaking of congratulations. Oh, sorry. What did you do over the weekend?
0: Guys, there's going to be a compilation of Weekend's Best and it's going to be every time that no one asks what I do in the weekend. I went for lunch with the girls.
1: Oh, yeah, how was that?
0: That was nice.
1: Was that a more behaved one?
0: Guys, last time we did a girls' lunch / girls' dinner, I got home at 5 a.m. the next day. This time we went to lunch, and we went home.
1: Oh, so you got home at 5 p.m.?
0: So I got home at 5 p.m.
1: Nice.
0: And I tell you what, is that what everyone's been doing? It's bloody good, eh?
1: Unreal.
0: Not having a bender after a girls' catch-up.
1: Yeah, not letting things just get out of control.
0: Yeah. But sorry, you did see something?
1: Oh, yeah. Someone broke a record over the weekend. Big John.
0: Oh!
1: Who we've had on the show before. He's came to the country. He has got a Guinness World Record. So he's famous for like ordering Chinese and knowing his order. He rattled off the most amount of items from the menu in 30 seconds. He did 40.
0: Holy shit.
3: Fried rice, chicken fried rice, pork fried rice, special fried rice, Singapore fried rice, Singapore rice noodle, plain charming, chicken charming, pork charming, beef charming, chicken balls, 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roast pork Chinese style.
0: Oi, that is actually impressive, I reckon.
1: Not a stumble.
0: Not a stumble.

0: I thought we could give it a go.
1: Oh, God.
0: So, mate,
1: how long did he have?
0: He had 30 seconds.
1: No.
0: You, I think,
1: I can't do the Chinese
0: No. You get to pick a category that know a lot of items on. And I'll do the same, and we'll each have 30 seconds, and you just try and name as many things as possible.
1: Oh,
0: so start thinking of a category, okay?
1: Okay. You're first.
0: Okay, all right.
1: Okay, Brooke's turn first up next. Barry Can't Swim, brand new one, Return to Bybo. Great tune. It's George.

0: Freaky Tuesday with Kay Motions and Emily Macca. It's Only You. It's George Drive with Sin and Brooke. Big John, known for his Chinese takeaway love affair, has just landed himself on the Guinness World Records podcast, going through the most amount of takeaways, like the items from the takeaways that he can in 30 seconds. How many did he bang?
1: He did 40 different Chinese takeaway dishes in 30 seconds.
2: Rice, special fried rice, Singapore rice noodle.
0: Obviously, he's very passionate about the Chinese takeaway, right? Brooke,
1: I thought we could possibly do like our own version of this and try and put it to the test.
0: But what? Okay, but what? So are you choosing it, or is?
1: Oh, I thought we'd give it to Cam to choose.
0: Okay.
3: Yeah. So I've gone and chosen you guys' categories. We'll do Brooke first.
0: Yeah.
3: So Brooke, your category is
0: Dua Lipa Instagram posts,
3: car brands.
1: What one is it, guys? Because about to nail both.
3: Car brands.
1: Okay, brands. Car brands.
0: Okay, so
1: do we want to hear yours
0: thinking.
1: First or no?
0: Stop thinking. Because he's cheating.
3: Yeah.
0: Okay, stop
3: 30
0: thinking.
3: 30 seconds
0: bro.
3: On the clock.
0: Okay,
1: when does it start?
0: Now, ready? How many can you name car brands in 30 seconds? 3, 2, 1.
1: Honda, Suzuki, Maserati, Audi, Mercedes, Jack, BYD, Nissan, Ferrari, McLaren, Cadillac, oh no, Ford, Holden, Opel, oh what's my American ones, Dodge, what else is there, Fiat, Peugeot.
0: Was that 17?
3: Yeah, I counted 17.
1: Oh nice.
3: Okay. Which is less than half of what Big John did.
1: And I will admit defeat to
0: not
1: the great man.
0: Not bad, though, I will say, Brooke Gibson. Okay. That was actually pretty good.
1: 17. 17, all right? Yeah. It's quite crazy because your mind just goes blank.
0: Wait, would you say, like, if you were going into a Guinness World Records situation set up like that, would you say that would be the category you'd do?
1: Potentially, yeah. Because then if I knew I was doing it, I'd memory games, wouldn't you? Because I think there's a lot of answers as well.
0: Mm.
1: There's a lot of it out there in that category.
0: If you've chosen cars for Brooke, I can't wait to see what you've chosen for me.
3: Yeah, I mean yours should be a shoo-in.
0: Really?
3: Yeah,
0: so
3: I think
0: you've
3: got this. I hope so.
1: All right.
0: Oh my god, you guys. We're doing that next.
3: Yeah, let's do it.
0: Oh god.
4: This next song has some swears, so cover any sensitive ears.

0: George driving a cheeky Tuesday, inspired by Big John and his love for Chinese takeaways, and basically banking himself a Guinness World Record for naming as many items off the menu in 30 seconds. We have decided to do our own variation of that with things that we're really passionate about. Producer Cam, what did we do for Brooke again? He did car brands.
1: He did car brands and he got 17
0: out
1: in 30 seconds.
0: Not bad.
2: 30 seconds. It's not one every 2 seconds kind of vibe, which is all right.
1: It's pretty good.
0: Okay.
2: Sin, it's your turn.
0: Yeah, so I'm not choosing my own category for this. You've chosen our categories based on what you think we're passionate about?
1: Yeah, well, what you should be knowledgeable about, I think. So I thought there should be nothing you know better than your fiancé's back catalogue.
0: Oh,
1: we're going to do Lee Matthews songs.
2: Lee Matthews track names.
0: Nah, you're absent.
2: They've got heaps of them too.
1: They've got plenty.
2: Albums, singles, remixes.
1: Years.
0: I do know your back catalogue.
2: I reckon you got it. I reckon you can't. Come on, sir.
0: When you get put on the spot, though. Now I can't even think of one.
1: Perfect.
0: Oh, God. Here we go.
2: Okay.
0: Takeover. Let me go. Come down. Bones.
2: We're on a roll.
0: Far out. Ride the energy. Frequency! Come on!
1: Six.
0: I'm bright red, you guys.
2: You really are.
0: I'm bright red.
2: Man, it's a tough thing, isn't it?
0: That is absolutely appalling. Did you have any off the top of your head that you could have helped me with, or... Like, seriously?
3: Damn.
0: Oh, thinking about...
1: There's seven.
0: Base face.
1: Eight.
2: Oh, the pressure's off and it all comes, isn't it? That's a bit of...
0: Guys, we cannot tell G-Boy that. Like, he'll be absolutely... I reckon he'll be so devastated if he heard that.
2: Do we reckon we leave this break out of the on-air podcast recap? That goes out just maybe quietly.
0: No, I think we should put it in there.
1: Yeah.
0: Hey, we got to own our mistakes, eh?
2: Nice.
0: Okay, big trend alert. Should we do that next?
2: Yeah, I got something coming out of Aussie.
0: Nice.
2: And undiscovered. Let's go.
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0: Cheeky Tuesday, George Drive, Cinnabrook with you. 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
1: Came across this artist on SoundCloud.
0: Mm-hmm.
1: Classic one there. Not a huge amount of followers. I think like just over 7,000. Is releasing like 140 UKG stuff. So definitely on my radar.
0: Mm.
1: But this record, which came out just 4 days ago, it goes in a different direction, but I really like it. It's this Aussie guy called Robust with two T's at the end. But I'll let him introduce it.
2: I was playing around with old school sort of ravey pianos and came up with this chord progression that I first tried to work into a sort of UK garage vibe, but it ended up sounding more like hard house. I've never released a hard house song before in my life, but the more I kept making this song, the more I realised I really, really liked it. It's a super euphoric song, and every time I've tested it out on the dance floor, it's gone down really well.
0: I mean, that is a bloody good entrance, eh?
1: Yeah. Like,
0: I'm excited to hear it. This is the first time I'm hearing it right now.
1: Yeah, it's called Took You Away, 4 days old, Robust.
0: Sick, let's go.

That's what I have. That's what is familiar to me. And when suddenly it's gone, you know.

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1: The Warriors lost over the weekend, which means two more losses for the Warriors and I get to cut my hair.
2: It's not looking

0: Bass goodness on your Cheeky Tuesday. Okay, shall we go through some of the, you know, big finer music news moments?
1: The Breakdown. Music news on George.
2: So on Friday, we got brand new Skrillex, or I think it was maybe on like a random Wednesday last week. It's called Thistle with Randomer, Blawin and Mick Dricker. Fun. New music from Skrillex. 2 hours ago.
0: Yeah.
2: On Skrillex's Instagram story.
0: Yes.
2: He's posted up a photo of like a screen of his laptop with, I think it's like 13 tracks or 12 tracks. And
0: in a row?
2: Yeah. And so this is one of them. All the other ones aren't out yet. And it's called Soma, S-O-M-A.
0: Oh, wait, hold on. Are we talking about a new Skrillex album?
2: I think so.
0: Holy shit, I can see it here. 13 songs. 42 minutes. Have we seen any of the... Oh, Buzzy, it's all a lot of Spanish in there, eh?
2: Yeah.
0: Wow, interesting, you guys.
2: So, potential for a Skrillex album to just be randomly dropped. It could be this Friday.
0: Yeah, guys.
2: Knowing him.
0: It might even be tomorrow.
2: Yeah.
0: You know, he kind of just doesn't really play by the rules anymore, does he? He's not shackled up.
2: No, he is absolutely not. Speaking of unshackled, Dom Dolla.
0: Yeah, wow.
2: Has put on the concert. It's that big, guys.
0: concert.
2: He's putting on a concert doof at Marvel Stadium, which is the second largest stadium in Melbourne.
0: Yes.
2: After the MCG.
0: Mm-hmm.
2: Sold out. Within hours.
0: Absolutely wild. Producer Cam, can you remind us, what was the capacity of that Marvel Stadium again?
3: It was like 55,000 roughly.
0: Stupid, isn't it? Stupid.
2: Man.
0: Guys, that is absolutely crazy. Also, funny you do say concert, because it is a concert, but like, when does it become, when it's an electronic artist? Like, and when it's not a rave...
2: Yeah.
0: Or a gig.
3: I think the moment there's like seated tickets available, it's a concert.
0: Yeah, true.
2: Yeah, Buzzy. What is the terminology of something that large for an electronic artist?
0: Like when John Summit was playing the Madison Square Gardens, do you say, oh, I'm going to his concert?
2: Yeah, well, like,
0: or are you going
2: and it's like, you're not really going to his gig, you know?
0: I'm going to, you just would say, I'm
2: show?
0: Just going to John. Yeah, show. Yeah.
2: Yeah, Dom Dolla's show. He's showing off, that's for sure.
0: Showing
2: but good on him,
0: up.
2: Man.
0: Crazy. Good on him. One of those people that, you know, really deserves the success.
2: Absolutely.
0: I feel. Hey. And that's The Breakdown.
1: That was The Breakdown. Music news on George.
0: No.
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0: No, Producer Cam, you did not see that, did you? Ooh, Brooke just did the, like...
2: Didn't break it down.
0: He just did a full dance.
2: Clip that.
0: Don't clip that. Do not put that on the internet. Okay. Incoming, give me three.
2: Yes, that's right. And I've got a bit of an update, guys, on something I've been working on over the weekend to do with Radio Awards. Let me put the challenge out.
0: Oh, my God. Okay, let's do that next.
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17: Afternoon, KM Adams here with the latest at 4. A 26-year-old man is appearing in court today facing charges of murder and arson in relation to the death of a woman in Northland. The National Party had announced plans to make all mums immediately entitled to a three-night hospital stay. Christopher Luxon now confirming it will be phased in over 3 years.
18: We've corrected that or deleted those posts, but again, the message is very clear. We want to be able to extend three-day stay and make that a legal right for all mums in the country.
17: As ever, confusion over the status of peace talks between the US and Iran, with US President Donald Trump saying on socials that talks with Iran were continuing at a rapid pace, and Iranian state media reporting that negotiations are halted. A limited number of tickets for Saturday's Crusaders Blues qualifying final playoff clash will be available in an hour. The general public tickets sold out in 20 minutes this morning. And Star Chiefs playmaker Damian McKenzie is ready to return for Saturday's clash against the Reds in Hamilton.
0: That was George Sport.
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17: Heavy rain about the northeast of the North Island easing this afternoon. For the South Island, some scattered showers clearing later today for Canterbury, Otago and Southland, and some rain around the Chatham Islands.
0: Nothing beats a classic. Steinlager, New Zealand's finest, bringing you George Drive.
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11: welcome on board, Cheeky Tuesday, George Drive. A little short week for us this week. Nice for us. We kind of got a double short week because not only is it 4 days long, but on Thursday, it is the New Zealand Radio Awards, which the whole George crew are going to and attending. So Thursday's show on air will be like a best bits bit. So we won't actually be here. We'll just be playing out some best bits. But on saying that, you guys sent a little challenge for me last week.
20: Yes, we did, Brock Gibson.
11: Yeah, it was to do with sewing some of my outfit for the Radio Awards. I may have a bit of an update for you next, okay?
20: I thought it was going to be all yap, no bark.
11: Yeah, well, it's been barking, that's for sure.
20: Okay, let's find out next. Rudimental, love you more. To kick it off, it's George.

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0: I need that.
1: It is George driving the Cheeky Tuesday. Cinnabrook here with you. 2 days until the Radio Awards on Thursday night. We're all getting dolled up and looking fancy and cute.
2: We are looking very good. I can only wait to see what everyone wears on the great day, including myself.
1: Okay, so producer Cam's gone and got himself a little outfit. I've got my outfit all sorted. I'm just putting together kind of the glam now.
2: Nice.
1: And Brooke, what are you wearing?
2: Well, maybe a month ago, we mentioned on the off-air, well, I did, that I could sew. And I used to sew back in like primary or high school or something. And you guys put out the challenge. You laid it down for me to sew something for the Radio Awards that I've got to wear.
1: I thought maybe just a scarf or something. Something easy.
2: But we landed on pants.
1: It's good. Which could honestly be, I think, maybe the hardest to get right.
2: Yeah. So, luckily, long weekend. Over the weekend, I went and picked up a sewing machine that producer Cam had organized, which was thank you very much. Brother is the brand.
1: Okay, nice. Unreal. Okay, not a banana.
2: Nah, haven't broken it yet, which is great.
1: Okay,
2: and I've been
1: don't.
2: Putting it through its paces.
1: I can imagine.
2: So, also, guys, well, you know, when it's like, you know, if you would think possibly that creating your own clothes may be like a cheaper option to do things.
1: Mm.
2: No. I went to Spotlight on a sale. I

0: just a set of pants when you could possibly do pants and an accessory?
1: Needs a bit of structural support.
0: It's going to need something for sure. But, guys, I've got the head torch and I've got the money and I'm going to spend all night on the brother. Okay? And tomorrow... Don't take that out of context. And tomorrow, I will be unveiling my pair of pants that I will be wearing to the New Zealand Radio Awards.
2: Which you are representing us as a radio show, and we're all going to look very nice,
0: I've got something for you. Yes, very. You guys will be, maybe I'll be kind of like in the photos slightly behind you. I'm not too sure.
2: Yeah.
0: Here's all I can show you and give you right now, a bit of a visual gag, but this is the fabric that's being used.
2: Oh, okay, nice. You've gone for a bit of a, like a brown wool of some sort.
0: Yeah, and it's not like brown. It's almost like a...
2: It's like a grey brown, isn't it?
0: Yeah, well, it's like a, not a, and it's not a cappuccino colour.
2: No. Don't take this wrong. Kind of giving school classroom, but
0: I know the vibe.
2: School classroom carpet, but that's just because it's a little. I'm sure when it's in the pants form, it would look amazing.
0: Yeah. So I've been doing all those things.
1: I did get a message from Brooke over the weekend to say not to be overconfident, but I almost don't want to ruin this with the double zip.
0: Because I have said I was going to do a first of its kind. I was going to have two zips at the front.
2: So that it would create a bit of a flap opening
0: and create a lot of chat. It would be the conversation starter.
2: I'm just trying to think of how it would lay over your area.
1: I believe the word he said, or the phrase he used last week was flap it down and flop it out.
0: Will I stick by that? I'm not too sure, but regardless, the two zips will be used because I'm not believing one to go to waste.
2: Okay, and Brooke, are you feeling confident?
0: I am.
2: Yep. And have you done a lot yet or no?
0: I've done a lot of like the pattern work.
2: Oh, okay.
0: And I actually did some test sews.
2: Ah, okay.
0: Yeah, so I think tonight's the night, really.
2: Okay, I've got, let's get Arzy on the phone next day.
0: What?
2: Your fiancé.
0: Don't have to do that, I don't think.
2: I'm sure she's got a lot to say about what the state of your house is right now. Closure, DOD, George.

0: Josh Drive, Sin and Brooke here with you on your Cheeky Tuesday. Radio Awards on Thursday. We're all getting doled up to the nines to celebrate our industry. Brooke Gibson, we've put the task at hand for you to create, aka sew, one item for your Radio Awards look. And yeah, you feel like you might be doing a good job.
1: I reckon I potentially am, but you think otherwise and you've brought someone on. Like my beautiful fiance, Arzy.
0: Hello, Arzy. How's the house looking after Brooke Gibson's sewing fiasco?
2: I left this morning and it was an absolute turnip. There is, it looks like Christmas morning. So Brooke's been making something. He's decided to start sewing again, and he's made a pattern out of wrapping paper.
0: Very
2: and
0: clever.
2: So there's wrapping paper, babe. Yeah. Literally from the front door to the back bathroom. It's everywhere. There's scraps of this woolen material everywhere. It looks like a bomb's gone off. It's awful. Did you clean it up before you went to work?
1: Blame a lot of that on the cat for moving around those pieces.
0: Brooke, and did you clean it up before you went to work, she asked?
1: I thought maybe Tilly wanted some enrichment during the day and I'll leave some of those things out there. But then I thought better and I did clean it up. I cleaned it up.
2: You better off, because honestly, you'll not be getting dinner tonight. Because that much work for me to do.
1: I even had to unclog the vacuum cleaner because of all the like small bits of material. It was all jamming up.
2: I'm not surprised. You even left like scissors wide open, like in the middle of the lounge. It was crap.
1: I just didn't
2: even bother to go out there.
0: We obviously haven't seen the pants that he's creating for the Radio Awards on Thursday. From your point of view, are they going to be a hit, or are we going to be looking at someone with a moose knuckle?
2: I don't think that he's gone very far with them, to be honest. I think it's just been a whole lot of throwing things around the lounge.
0: Do we think there's going to be a result at the end, at least by Thursday, or is he going nude?
2: There'll be something. It might be like one of those like Adam and Eve patches, like a little patch.
1: I think the term method to the madness really comes into play here, guys, and all will be revealed tomorrow, okay? And hopefully not all is revealed, if you know what I mean.
2: Yeah, yeah. I want to see that.
0: Okay, well, thanks, Arzy, and G luck getting home after work. I really hope it is clean.
2: I'll let you know.
0: All right. Bye, love.
1: Bye.
2: Bye.
0: Did you actually clean it up, Brooke? Because you're about to be in so much trouble if you haven't.
1: I actually did. Okay. I genuinely did. I was like, I can't leave it in that state.
0: Okay, good. Well, that is the update on Brooke Gibson's pants that he's making for the Radio Awards on Thursday. Tomorrow, will we get the reveal?
1: We have to. There's no other way. There's no other two ways about it, guys. I'll be strutting into studio with them on.
0: Oh, my God. I'm so excited. All right. Here is Chris Lake, A-Trip, Make Your Fight. It's George.

0: Cheeky Tuesday, George Drive, Sin and Brooke here with you. Man, if only you knew, we were literally not locked into the show just then. We were just lounging about like two little sloths in the studio.
1: Yeah, and it felt good.
0: And sometimes we deserve it. Thank God to producer Cam though, he just like literally just belted over the intercom. 2 seconds!
1: And that is the razzle-dazzle we need sometimes, you know?
0: That's the other thing. Like, what did we do when we didn't have him?
1: We came in late, and sometimes we actually missed the voice breaks. That's pulling back the curtain.
0: Okay, shall we give me three up next?
2: Yeah, let's do it. I've got a very fitting category for you guys this week. We have Radio Awards on Thursday.
0: Okay. Let's do it. Give me three up next on George.
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1: Let it finish. Hey there, beautiful people. Brody Kane here, and we have a brand new podcast called Let Her Finish. Womb! All day.
2: All day.
1: Womb! Womb! If it's an F3 car, womb!
3: He likes brushing his teeth in the shower.
2: I do that.
3: I think,
1: what?
3: Yeah,
1: with hot water.
2: Yeah. It doesn't really matter.
1: Animal. I think the kebab needs to be respected more as a meal. Full stop.
3: Blink and you'll miss it.
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0: George Strait, Cheeky Tuesday. Son and Brooke here with you. Sick of June.
1: Oh,
0: shit.
1: Yeah.
0: Isn't that crazy?
1: That is actually.
0: Sick of June. What have we done? What have we done this year? It's going too quick.
1: We've made some new friends, maybe. I don't know.
2: We've got a producer.
0: Oh, okay, cool. Oh, that's good. Well, yeah. What we achieved this year and it's June, we've got a new producer.
1: We absolutely, and that's good. That's great stuff.
0: Yeah, we'll take that.
3: It's Gimme Three. One category, two really intelligent legends, three answers.
2: All right, guys. Gimme Three. We've got radio awards this week.
1: We do.
2: And it's going to be a little bit of a knees-up celebration. So I would like to hear from you your top three hangover cures, because I think I might need them.
0: Ah, yes.
1: Okay, top three hangover cures.
0: Are you razzing and jazzing on Thursday, Brooke?
1: Nah, I'm keeping a lid on it. I'm still in, recovery mode with the schnoz, and mm-hmm. I'm just on this little bit of a sober buzz at the moment.
0: Yeah. This will be your first sober radio awards, won't it?
1: Probably, yeah.
0: Yes, it will be. Stamp it on, yes it will be.
1: Yeah, absolutely. But sometimes, though, you do sit down for a long time and you walk out sober, don't you?
0: Jesus. Yeah, it sucks when you're not up for an award.
4: Yeah, jacks on a little bit.
0: Producer Gabe, this will be your first radio awards.
2: Yes, and I'm ready to fly the flag for Drive.
0: Nice. Okay, well, hangover cures.
1: Yeah, top three. We'll bring them to you next, Cam, and you can decide what ones you're going to take into Friday morning.
2: Lovely.
0: Okay, Prosper, Murder Beats, Baby. It's George.

0: Lee Matthews, Gia Santo, out of time. It's George Drive, Sinnenbrook with you, right?
1: It's Gimme Three. One category, two really intelligent legends, three answers.
2: Righto. Today's category for Gimme Three was top three hangover cures.
3: That's right. As this Thursday, we're going to the Radio Awards. You are going to fill your boots. And on Friday, maybe just a little worse for wear.
0: I feel like maybe you could start, Brooke, because this is your territory.
3: Okay. Number one, an ocean dip. Okay, you get there, you run in. Don't like slowly walk in, just full. Get under there, dive under. It'll shock your back. Salt water, good for you. And then just tally-ho. Okay.
2: I like it.
3: Second one is a beer and burger deal for lunch before work. You get something yummy and you get that little hair of the dog.
0: Is it illegal? Turning up to work pissed?
3: Well, no, if you have one beer.
2: I probably shouldn't.
3: Well, you can drive. You're under the lid, you know? What? I don't know. I reckon if you could still be half cut from the night before. Secondly, this is kind of maybe similar vein to what you guys were thinking. Don't stop, mate. Push on through. Get hungover on Friday night. I believe in you. Plus, I don't technically think you've got a full contract, so they can't fire you. And I'll back you.
0: Okay, there you go. Bang.
3: Okay, there's my three.
0: Okay, I reckon first one is just take the day off. Do you know?
3: True.
0: Just take the day off. When you're hungover, you just do not want to deal with people. And there's a lot of them here.
2: And I'm dealing with two very closely.
3: Damn.
0: Second one, concrete pill.
3: Oh, yeah.
0: Third one, nap in a tug.
3: What are they tugging? What's being tugged?
0: Or no one has a nug.
3: Don't like that.
0: I wouldn't know. I actually wouldn't. And that is Gimme Three. So which one are you going to use?
2: I like your last one, actually.
3: Yeah, you would, you creep.
0: Goonmeister. Jesus, Davis, Lassie, Foe, it's homework on your one. 357 on my hip, tryna pop. 357 like I'm heading whips cross. 357 baddies on my top. Tree lean in my bag, where you want?

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1: Beats working.
2: I guess we're not the same anymore. I guess we're not the same, same, same. I guess we're not the same anymore. Whoa. Guess we're not the same, same. I guess we're not the same anymore. I guess we're not the same, same, same. I guess we're not the same anymore. Whoa. Guess we're not the same, same. I guess we're not the same. I guess we're not the same. I guess we're not the same. I guess we're not the same.

0: Gee, I guess we're not the same. It's George Drive on your Cheeky Tuesday. I guess we're not anything like Sammy Virgie for sure, eh?
1: No. So Sammy Virgie got invited to DJ on a double-decker bus for the Arsenal Premier League title winning parade, like winner's parade. 1.5 million people spread across the like whole area of where this parade goes.
0: Guys, this is absolutely wild. He, like, you know, he's already the happiest dude with the biggest smile. Old mate has got the biggest grin on his face, and there is just a sea of red Arsenal jerseys
1: everywhere. So it's been 22 years since Arsenal won the Premier League title. So that's why it's like
0: a big deal.
1: A big, big deal. And they love those parades, and there's like flares going off everywhere
0: and
1: stuff.
0: So it looks like electric. If you're a soccer fan or you're a football fan, you'd be in your element, eh?
1: Yeah, and I think like those buses, there's probably a few in a row, and I think they've got the whole team on top of one and things like that. So it's
0: so cool.
1: Electric.
0: So, so cool. I've always said Arsenal were the best.
1: You have indeed. Hey, guys.
0: Yeah.
1: In the Ad-Free Driver 5, I got something for us.
0: Yeah.
1: I have reeled it in, a big old brand deal that I think all three of us and the station and George Drive will really benefit from. So I want to really bring it to the table.
0: Here we go.
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17: Evening, KM Adams here with the latest at 5. The National Party has backtracked on its new postnatal policy rollout, but Christopher Luxon says it'll be more reliable coming in over the next 3 years.
18: And we don't expect to have workforce shortages in the midwifery workforce, you know, as we have today and as it's building over the next 4 or 5 years.
17: A 26-year-old man has been charged with murder following the discovery of a Northland woman's body several kilometres from her ransacked home in Opononi. TSB and Heartland Bank are set to join forces under a proposed merger. Heartland Group would buy all of TSB's shares for $620 million. Further limited tickets have just gone on sale for the Crusaders Blues Super Rugby Pacific qualifying final late on Saturday afternoon. It took all of 20 minutes for the general public tickets to sell out this morning. And football updates brought to you by Hisense, the All Whites playing Haiti in a FIFA World Cup warm-up match tomorrow from midday.
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17: Heavy rain about the northeast of the North Island easing this afternoon. For the South Island, some scattered showers clearing later today for Canterbury, Otago and Southland, and some rain around the Chatham Islands.
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0: Cheeky Tuesday, ad-free drive at 5, brought to you by Steinlager, proudly back in New Zealand's finest. You have one big-ass grin on your face, Brooke Gibson. What have you been up to?
1: Because I'm back in us. I'm back in George Drive, and I've reeled in something that will benefit us all, a good brand deal. And it's really just like we're hitting this thing at pace, and it's all coming together, and next week we're doing some stuff with them, and so I should probably let you in on what it is.
0: Have you checked my diary, if I'm free or anything?
1: Yeah, I've hacked your diary. I'm all across. I actually cancelled a few of the things you've got, so I've made space. But yeah, I'm bringing it to the table next. The goods.

0: George Drive, Sinnenbrook here with you.
1: Righto, Sin. I've got something for us. I've been working tirelessly. I've been working tirelessly in the background for this. I've got a brand deal for us. Okay, you know how I used to do Jack of all trades, master of none?
0: Mm-hmm.
1: Been a penguin erector. I did some dog walking. I've done multiple other things. I thought, haven't really given farming a go. But Field Days, which is the Coachella for farmers, is on next week. And so with the help of maybe the George FM office, we've got Jack on board for literally Jack of all trades. Jack, the U Company. Let's go. We're going to Field Day, sir.
0: That is really cool.
1: I'm going to be doing lots of things there, farming things, I think. A few challenges.
0: A lot of fun for you, Brooke Gibson.
1: And we're doing the show from there on Thursday.
0: Ah, okay.
1: And so you'll be coming along for the journey.
0: Okay.
1: It'll be fun. Yeah?
0: Yeah. I can't wait to hear what the farmers of our listenership really think about this. I'm sure they're thrilled that you are coming down.
1: I reckon they're like, yeah, finally. You know, some of that mainstream media spotlighting the industry in a potentially different light.
0: They are very, very cool. Very cool for you. And I'm actually really impressed that you've got Jack on board for this, because it kind of makes sense of the Jack of all trades, master of none situation. I get where you're going there. Farmers are very protective over the industry, though.
1: They are passionate people.
0: I love you, Brooke. I just don't know if they're going to love you.
1: That's the thing, isn't it? I need to not take this as a piss take.
0: Yes, I think if you're wanting to go down there and be part of their realm, they're gonna welcome you with open arms if you are actually trying.
1: So
0: what are you wanting to do?
1: Well, it's jack of all trades, so I think I try a lot of things that day-to-day farming things that they have to do.
0: Like what would those things be?
1: Maybe put up a fence line or something.
0: What else do farmers do, Brooke?
1: Back a tractor with a trailer. Maybe wrangle some sheep. Dog whistling. You know,
0: the thought of you wrangling sheep is the funniest shit ever.
1: There's so many different avenues in the farming.
0: Can you show me your wolf? Show me your dog whistle. Away from the mic, please. Away from the mic.
1: That's. I need one of those little tools that they use. Not that I know how to use those either. But I've got to get Gav on. Got a good lazy mongrel on me. But it's just, Jack's coming to the table. We're getting down there. We're broadcasting the show from there, by the way.
0: Did I hear that you said you got a ute out of there?
1: Yeah.
0: God, honestly, you guys, the Brooke Gibson effect.
1: I think it's for us to drive down there and back.
0: Yeah.
1: So I think maybe it'll be in my hands for 48 hours.
0: Oh, God.
1: And God, that'll be a good 48.

0: What are you now, Zoda?
1: God, you guys, this is dangerous.
2: Okay, well, we're going to field days, I guess, next week. Is producer Cam coming?
0: Do you want to come?
3: I have just to stay here and run the show, I think.
2: Oh, okay.
0: Just us.
2: This
0: will
2: be
0: road.
2: My first time at field days, you guys. I'm actually like kind of excited to see what it's all about.
0: It is amazing. I must say, it's amazing.
2: Your face lit up when you talked about it. Like, you really do love it, eh?
0: It's the things you see there. It's just the innovation. It's the cutting edge of farming culture and the backbone of Aotearoa. Really, all in one place.
2: You are getting kudos from them so hard right now. Producer Cam?
3: Yeah?
2: Should we test out Brooke's farming knowledge?
3: Yeah, because he sounds very overconfident
0: I find out these things when I get down there, don't I?
2: Let's do a farm quiz to see actually how ready he is to be around the farmers.
3: Because
2: you need to know the things if you're chatting with them, right?
0: Yeah, red bands.
2: Yeah. Okay, hold on. Let's make a farm quiz.
3: Okay, I'll get together something up next.
2: Okay, up next, Brooke Gibson takes on farming via quiz.
0: Frisian. That's a brand of cow.
2: The Bowser, magnetic, right now on

0: Friction, Sam Harper, holding on. It's George Drive with Sid and Brooke. We are holding on to our hats.
1: That's right. It can get blustery out there when you're on the ridge line as a farmer. But yeah, that's right. We're going down to field days next week, Sid. On Thursday, we're driving a brand new Jack ute down there.
0: How'd you jack that up?
1: Man, I have... it was mainly Corbin. Okay. It was mainly back from the office.
0: Okay, yeah, I thought so.
1: Did all the hard mahi there.
0: But that's so... I'm actually so stoked about that. Like, kind of, it'll be fun for us. A little road trip down to Waikato for my first ever field days and in, like, a brand spanking new ute.
1: Yeah.
0: Who's driving, you or me?
1: I'll drive. You could just be cruising. Oh, just be pressing all the buttons.
0: Let's be honest, he'd hate it if I was driving.
1: You could drive on the return if you want.
0: Oh, fine. No, I'm cool. I'm happy as being a passenger princess.
1: We're heading down there, though, and I'm bringing back that segment, Jack of All Trades, Master of None, that I've done over, like, the few years I've been here at George, where I go out and try different trades and different workplaces and things.
0: Yeah. Not the best at things, but God, you can do it all.
1: Give it a good crack. And I thought, why not go to the Coachella for farmers at his field days? I keep saying that. I'm not sure if they'll like that. But hey.
0: I don't even think they know what Coachella is, eh?
1: Oh, what's the one after Coachella?
0: Oh!
1: What's it called again?
0: What's the country music one?
1: Oh, no, it is bigger than Coachella.
0: God. Producer Cam, you should know this. You love country music.
2: Famously not my cup of tea.
1: Oh, is it? Okay, well, it's
0: anyways,
1: a big
0: one. What it is. Yeah. Okay, so you're going to go hang out with the farmers. You're going to do some tips and tricks down there.
1: Yeah.
0: Maybe learn how to how long you can hold onto an electric fence. Is that right?
1: I would love to do that, but I think health and safety weirdly would have something to say about that. So that's the only reason why we're not doing that one.
0: Okay, I'm sure we'll do some other stuff, like maybe like back in a tractor or something.
1: Yeah, maybe try put up a fence or something. Yep. I don't know if they got sheep shearing. I'm not too sure. But there'll be a few tasks up for grabs that I've got to complete.
0: Okay, shall we test you in your farming knowledge, in a little quiz?
1: Absolutely. Let's see where I stand currently with my farming knowledge.
0: You do watch a lot of, like, Country Calendar. And
1: yeah, I do.
0: He is quite knowledgeable guy, so I don't think he's going to be too bad at this. But let's see, which breed of cow is commonly crossbred with Friesians in New Zealand dairy farming?
1: Is it a heifer? No, heifer's just a... No. Or is a heifer just the lady cow?
0: 3, 2, 1. Wrong. Ooh. Answer is Jersey.
1: Oh.
0: What is the term for a young female cow that is not yet calved?
1: Am I going running it back with heifer?
0: That is correct.
1: Yeah.
0: That is correct. I'm actually really impressed.
1: Well, okay.
0: Which grass species is most commonly used in New Zealand dairy pastures?
1: Clover?
0: The perennial. Is that it?
1: Where's
0: perennial?
1: That?
0: Perennial? Isn't a perennial something that you put...
1: There's like a perennial massage.
0: Yeah.
1: And those ones are after hours, aren't they?
0: Or for people that are giving birth.
1: True.
0: Gibson. No, it's a perennial ryegrass.
1: Delicious. I've always said it's tasty.
0: Yeah, anyways. Okay, what is the name of the identification tags attached to cow's ears?
1: Well, I would just call them a cow tag, but I think that's too simple for us intelligent farmer folk. So I'd call it a... they got to log them countrywide as well, so they know if there's any disease, they know where it's from.
0: True.
1: I would call it a national beast identification number tag.
0: I reckon he's cheated.
1: Now, what is it? How close am I?
0: National animal identification and tracing.
1: So close.
0: You were so close.
1: Okay.
0: Let me look at your top lip to see if you're lying.
1: I haven't looked. I've got nothing up. I've got a blank piece of paper I'm trying to write things on.
0: Okay, what is the name of the milking shed that Brooke gives some frequent jokes? What is the name of the milking shed design where cows stand side by side at an angle to the pit?
1: Is it a herringbone?
0: Get out.
1: As opposed to the rotary, which spins round.
0: What the hell? Rod Gibson.
1: I've watched many Country Calendar.
0: Well, I actually feel like we might be all right going down there and you hanging out with the farmers.
1: Yeah. I'll just brush up on some of my sayings. They've got plenty of those, don't they, as well?
0: Yeah. If you're a farmer, let us know, 966. Maybe we could get you on the phone tomorrow and get a few, like, little pep talks going.
1: Oh, yeah, please.
0: Do you think farmers listen to this radio show? I think they'd absolutely hate us.
1: I think there's a new wave of farmers out there,
0: yep.
1: younger farmers, you know, flying the flag of innovation and new things.
0: You really?
1: And progression.
0: Yeah.
1: And clover and a perennial massage grass thing.

1991, Full Send. It's your ad-free drive at 5. Cinnabrook here with you. And Boo, our boy Boo. He's been pretty quiet, hey. I mean, the last we heard from him was in February for his tune 163 Margs and Chris Daly Dance. Do you remember this, Brooke?

0: I don't really remember this, but sick.
1: I know, because we saw him on socials post up like these little clips being like, yo, I'm making things that aren't drum and bass. What do we reckon? Like, should I put this out? Obviously, he was already going to put it out because it came out like a couple of days after. But it's so cool to see him kind of like tampering with different genres, right?
0: Absolutely, because obviously known for some pretty hectic drum and bass.
1: Oh, like hectic stuff. Well, recently he's just dropped 100% Boo Mix, which means all of his own production. Ooh. 40 minutes of unreleased Boo tracks / collabs.
2: 40 minutes unreleased.
1: Would you like to hear some of them?
0: Go on.
1: Language warning soon. There's a creaky chair in there, so we know it's a Boo tune, eh? How about this one? It's a Sota and Boo collab. Oh, guys, I reckon this rips.

0: Bye-bye. That's it. That's the tune.
1: Huge.
0: That's the tune right there. If I was his A&R, I'd be saying put that one out, brother.
1: I reckon message him.
0: Oh, well, there's another one. But I like that one, dude. Yeah. It's got something about it, you know?
1: A bit of a shoulder roll to it.
0: It's like a barky one. And it's got just like a bounciness to it, eh? I quite like that.

0: Like the foghorny, jump up-y stuff that we kind of like first found out from Boo, you know?
1: Is that early Kurtz?
0: Yeah. Talking about Boo right now, 100% Boo mix. There he is.
1: That's dragging. That's a whole bench. Putting away the bench at Assembly.
0: The OHP projector. Crack up. If keen, the full mix is live on YouTube, so you can watch it, but also it's on SoundCloud, so you can listen to it.
1: Oh, great.
0: Boo, go check it out. 100% Boo mix right there for you on the platter.
1: Delicious.
0: Hey, Mr. Krabs. Sorry, Brooke Gibson.
1: I will... both of those are fine.
0: Yeah.
2: Money.
0: How good are you with money? Let's test that out up next, because there is five signs you're good with money, according to a social media post here. And I thought, who better to test this out on than our mate Brooke, who loves money, breathes money, and is great with money.
1: I hope so.
0: Okay, Basil Jacks, Gorgon City, Jump and Shout, it's George.

0: That is your ad-free drive at 5. A big thank you to show sponsors, Stein Lager, who bring us the ad-free drive at 5. Proudly back in New Zealand's finest. If you text finest to 966, it's a chance to win $100 cash and some Stein Lager merch. Brooke Gibson.
1: Yeah.
0: Commonly known as Mr. Krabs in these circles, aren't you?
2: Money.
1: Yeah, I love a deal. I love a coupon.
0: God, he loves a deal.
1: Yeah, Mr. Krabs. Okay, and you got a little test for me. Is this like 5 signs someone's good with money or something?
0: Yeah, 5 signs you're good with money. Okay, let's test it out. Brooke Gibson, number 1, you have at least $1,000 saved.
1: Yeah.
3: Well, must be very nice. I know who's getting us dinner on Thursday.
0: Most people don't. 43% have less than $1,000 in the bank, and 18% have no savings at all. So if you're not like Brooke Gibson, do better.
1: You've said it like that, like I'm saying that.
0: Yes.
1: Put me in a bad light here.
0: Number 2, you have money left when payday arrives.
1: Yes, but sometimes not a whole lot, but there is little bits there sometimes.
0: If your account doesn't hit 0 before your next pay cycle, you're managing better than 50% of workers. This is an Australian thing, so I'm just trying to leave out the Australian percentage.
1: Oh, okay, yeah.
0: Keep it more generic.
1: More generic.
0: So the percentages might be a little bit off.
1: Right.
0: Okay, just go with it.
1: Yeah, we'll go with it.
0: Number 3, you could survive one month on your savings.
1: I mean, if I... maybe technically, like,
0: and you're not allowed to ask companies for free food or free bits, okay?
1: Yeah. Okay, my savings are kind of tied up in like little sharesies.
0: I was going to say in assets.
3: Bloody hell, must be nice.
1: If I sold those, I reckon I could support. How long? A month. I mean, yeah, because I'm also Mr. Krabs, so I'd just eat like the bare minimum.
0: Yeah.
1: You know? Okay.
0: Your credit card balance is 0 or you clear it every month?
1: I clear it every pay, so every 2 weeks.
0: And you know your, KiwiSaver balance?
1: I know a rough estimate of it.
0: Oh, yeah?
1: Because, yeah, we use that for the first home deposit, so it's kind of right back down towards the bottom.
0: Okay, well, then you go. I mean, maybe Mr. Krabs is really good with money.
1: Yeah, all right.
0: Mm.
1: And we'll carry on, hopefully.
0: Yes,
1: but we
0: shall.
1: Are going to Radio Awards on Thursday, and it's right next to the cast.
0: Okay, last hour of the show. Up next, it's time for a hot take. We've got our big tune alert from some dude called Robust.
1: Yeah.
0: And on Friday, the offer got a bit frisky, didn't it, old producer Cam?
4: Yeah, there wasn't a whole lot I could pull yet again, but we've got a little tease for you.
0: Nice.
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26: Good evening, KM Adams here with the latest at 6. The National Party concedes it jumped the gun in its postnatal policy announcement. Prime Minister Christopher Luxon says it'll be phased in over 3 years.
27: So it will be a staggered rollout. So initially it's about one, get legislation in place so legal rights established. Two, to make sure we open it up to new mums. And then three, to all mums.
26: A 26-year-old Northland man has appeared in court charged with murder, arson and burglary following the discovery of a woman's body several kilometres from her ransacked home. The Commerce Commission's annual report shows major supermarket chains continue to have an 80% hold over the country. Another sellout crowd for the Crusaders this Saturday afternoon as they take on arch rivals the Blues in a Super Rugby Pacific qualifying final. And some showers are forecast for Roland Garros as the quarterfinals start to play out at the French Tennis Open. On court tonight is Elena Svitolina, who won Auckland's ASB Classic tournament in January.
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26: Heavy rain about the northeast of the North Island easing this afternoon. For the South Island, some scattered showers clearing later today for Canterbury, Otago and Southland, and some rain around the Chatham Islands.
24: Nothing beats a classic. Steinlager, New Zealand's finest, bringing you George Drive.
13: Sinnenbrook on George.
0: Yes, it is. 6 p.m. rolls around quick. It's George Drive on your Cheeky Tuesday.
1: Sin, you're getting opinionated up next with the hot take. And then Robust is the big tune alert for today. An Aussie guy that has usually been making 140 stuff. And he's got this real nice, housey, hard house number for us today.
0: Do you know what Robust means?
1: Like, it's strong and sturdy.
0: And unlikely to break or fail, kind of like our friendship.
1: That's exactly right. And this guy's got two T's on the end of his, much like us. I don't know.
0: We'll take it. Put that banger on next. Cabo Lee, I Had a Dream. To kick things off, it's George.

0: Swedish House Mafia, save the world. It's George Drive on your Cheeky Tuesday, and it's time to get opinionated.
1: Get that fire extinguisher ready. It's George Drive's Hot Take Hot Seat.
2: Okay, Sin, it's your turn to get opinionated. This one's internet-based. So you know how there's many people can make many niches on the internet and have like viral kind of accounts all to do with one very particular thing.
0: Yes, the dream, right?
2: Yeah. What's your hot take on the hydraulic press content?
0: Oh, so, yes, when you put things underneath it and it smashes shit up.
2: So this one, this one here.
0: Oh, it's got a hydro flask underneath there.
2: Yeah, look at it. Just so that's a good crumble.
0: So it's like a big piece of machinery kit.
2: Yeah.
0: And it actually, you can put temp and bowling balls underneath
2: look
0: there and stuff.
2: Stack of post-it notes.
0: Oh, I hate that one. I could sit here and tell you which ones I like and which ones I don't like, but it is a visual
2: Rubik's
0: gag.
2: Cube.
0: I like that.
2: Just disintegrates, isn't
0: it? Oh, I like this one. I'll like this one. It's a ball, a rubber ball. Oh, yeah.
2: Skip forward.
0: Like
2: oh, well, what
0: Thomas
2: was that
0: the
2: one?
0: Tank engine.
2: Oh, squishy thing.
0: Oh, no.
2: That one
0: plastic toy. No, that's going to piss me off. It's going to go flying, I think. Oh, no, it melted. Yes, I like that.
2: Oh, what's this one?
0: I like that one.
2: What are these?
0: Oh,
2: is this jelly?
0: It'll come through the holes. Whoa!
2: So, okay, we were just watching the top 100 best hydraulic press moments from the Hydraulic Press channel that has 10.3 million followers on YouTube.
0: I get it, you guys, honestly.
2: It's Furby!
0: Not the Furby. Oh, it looks way scarier than it usually is.
2: Oh, let's beak! Let's beak!
0: Wait, what? Like, Brooke, we need to find our thing. We can make millions off these idiots.
2: Yeah, I know.
0: Do you know what I mean?
2: Like, there's ones where it's like these guys have, I don't know what it is, but there's this dam, this huge dam, but there's no water on the other side, and they throw objects off, and they just film it to see how far into the ground it goes and shit. They throw like bowling balls off or like a giant heavy objects, and then they place like a car at the bottom, a trampoline, and they just throw things off. And people
0: do they clean
2: love
0: up
2: it.
0: Afterwards?
2: I think they. Like, I don't
0: Surely,
2: know if it's on someone's farm or something.
0: Oh, okay. It's
2: but
0: on
2: it's like
0: private property,
2: and it's not into a waterway or anything.
0: No, okay.
2: But it's
0: what could be our thing?
2: Yeah, what is it?
0: Come on, we've got to find our
2: tossing
0: weird
2: shit off the sky tower or something. Probably not allowed that
0: not
2: in
0: allowed
2: a city.
0: That. No. It needs to just be something that we have got access to.
2: Or is it like, we need to find a very expressive dog?
0: Yeah.
2: And then we feed it different things. So it's like, here's Fido's first Cheerio. And, you know, things are obviously safe for dogs, but it's like, here's Fido's first pulled pork taco. You know? And he's like, he's just loving it. Okay, that was your hot take on.
0: I think maybe we'll go back to the drawing board, eh? We'll find something.
2: Okay,
0: but yeah, that's my hot take on the big press thing.
2: Yeah, loving it.
0: What is it called?
2: The hydraulic press.
0: Does anyone have anything like that in New Zealand? Could we have a go?
2: Surely, right?
0: Put Brooke under.
2: Oh, no.
0: Rudimental, Subfocus, Trouble. It's June on George.

0: George Drive, Sin and Brooke with you on your Cheeky Tuesday. Couple of days, and Brooke Gibson will be stepping out to show out at the Radio Awards in some brand spanking new pants. Where'd you get those pants from, Brooke Gibson?
1: Where technically would you say? Would it be my dining room, my lounge,
0: or
1: would it be
0: just the Finbar
1: Bazaar? Yeah, the Finbar Bazaar. That's right. So you guys kind of laid down the challenge after I said I knew how to use a sewing machine.
0: Mm.
1: To create something for my Radio Awards fit, I've gone with pants.
0: Possibly the hardest garment to get right, I think.
1: Yeah.
0: Just because pants have to fit well to look good, you know what I mean?
1: Yeah.
0: Have you made pants before?
1: Nah. Nah, I just made those phone cases, haven't I? I think, and maybe a few other things.
0: Oh, so this is the first even like a piece of apparel that you've made?
1: I think so, and this is the first time on the machine properly in probably 10 to 15 years.
0: Have you been
1: years.
0: Enjoying it?
1: I actually have. I've been like really locking in.
0: Yeah.
1: And it hasn't been too frustrating yet.
0: But have you sewed anything yet, or have you just made the...
1: I've done the templates, okay. And I've done a few test sews on certain things. And so I think this evening's the big push to get the majority of it done.
0: Yep.
1: So it's not like a frantic battle tomorrow, because I'm coming on the show tomorrow to debut them, because we've got a Best Bits show on Thursday, so we're not technically here. We're going to the awards. So the people want to hear how they look and your reaction, you know?
0: Maybe you could go live while you're ferreting away on the sewing machine. Go live on the George Drive account.
1: Oh, yeah, I'll go live. What was that, guys? Oh, you can't even talk anyway. Yeah, okay, I'll do that tonight. Get live, and maybe at like 1 a.m. because I'll be going at it all night. Poor flatmates. Maybe I'll migrate my, I was going to say sweatshop, maybe I'll migrate my sewing area to the garage for the night.
0: I think that's a good idea, actually. Yeah. Oh, we're going to
1: get, considerate.
0: Guys, we're going to get there. Like, we'll get here and be like, where is Brooke? He's not turned up to the show. And we'll have to go to your house and we'll see you. And you're like growing a beard and you're just like.
1: You have to pry me off. But if I haven't quite finished, I'll bring the sewing machine into work tomorrow and I'll finish
0: perfect.
1: It during the show.
0: Great. That'd
1: which
0: be
1: is
0: awesome.
1: Great ASMR.
0: Yeah, great. Okay, well, that's that. Up next, big tune alert from Robust. It's a big one. Join us.
2: 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Take Sin and Brooke with you inside. Stream George on your smart speakers or headphones tonight on Robust.
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5: 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Waikato-born David Nyeka and Brisbane's Floyd Mason glove up for the IBF's number one challenger position. The victor will earn a mandatory slot at the vacant IBF Cruiserweight World Championship. 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

0: 99.1, Love is the Answer. It's George Drive, Cinnabrooke with you. Tradie Wars.
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2: Yeah, it's back and bigger than ever for 2026. The live finals taking place next week on Friday at Field Days, hosted by Lee, Beckerby and Surly from the Makita site. They found their top five finalists: Tahi the Builder, Marco the Sparky, Campbell the Plumber, Kristen the Mechanic and Ben the Roofer. Good spread of trades there.
0: Yeah.
2: Who is going to take it out? Find out on Friday as they run through a whole bunch of challenges. But 7 a.m. every day this week, they're going to chat to each one of them, and you kind of get a bit of a profile.
0: Because then you can just start backing someone regardless of their talent. You can start backing if you can connect with one of them. You know.
2: Yeah. You might not even care for roofing, but by God, Ben might be an absolute fella.
0: Exactly. You know? That's what I'm saying.
2: The winner as well this year will take home $2,000 worth of Makita tools, $500 cash, and of course the Tradie Wars trophy. So we'll cheers to Makita. Makita's XGT, built for the toughest job sites. And all the details, georgefm.rover.nz.
0: What's that?
2: That one there, impact drill, I reckon.
0: Robust with two T's. This is called Took You Away. Great little Aussie producer here. Pretty undiscovered still, which we love, yeah. Don't we, Brooke Gibson?
2: Absolutely. I messaged him as well. Be like, hey, we're playing this on the show today. He's like, no way. Thanks so much, man. I was like, keep making these heaters.
0: Yeah, love that.

0: Rover, a little sound. Lowdown. It's George Drive with Sin and Brooke. Our off-air podcast, a great chance for us to just really let off some steam. All that, you know, that built-up testosterone that you two deal with during the radio show.
1: Yeah.
0: You let it all out when you bring out the off-air, don't you?
2: Yeah, famously it's me and Brooke that get a bit unhinged on the off-air.
1: Just us. And it almost needs to break. Hey, guys, stop that, you know? Let's talk about some normal stuff.
0: Yeah, do you pee and poo when you die?
2: When what?
0: Do you pee and poo when you die?
2: Yeah, you just let it all out, I think.
1: Brooke just does that out.
2: He does that on his eighth beer, right?
1: Just let go. I just give up after a while.
0: That is truly outrageous.
1: I think a lot of the off-air as well was like you throwing out random questions or comments and then like finding out things about life. It was crazy.
0: And then like leading you down the path to say other stuff, eh?
1: Yeah. I just... Oh, Brooke does it. Brooke shits and pisses himself on the night out. I got ya.
0: Careful. Oh!
1: Already started. Jeepers.
0: That's the off-air podcast, guys. If you want more of that, just text pod, P-O-D to 966. Join us. I feel like I've got a bit of gusto for tonight's episode, guys.
1: Do ya?
0: Yeah.
1: Okay, let's get going.
0: I've got a few things I need to bring up. Oh, they gave me a fright. I didn't play that. Producer
1: Camden.
0: So
1: it just fell out of sin, that one.
0: No,
1: Oh, no. Wrap it up. We're losing you.
0: Okay, last cunny is happening next.
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12: Tonight on 3 News, a new report reveals the supermarket duopoly is as strong as ever, despite being put on notice by the government a year ago. Forecasters say a potentially historic El Nino is taking place, what this means for the coming months. And Hollywood honours Marilyn Monroe on what would have been her 100th birthday. 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
1: Thank you, Sin, for a whole bag of laughs today, you know?
0: You know what? That's been a laugh to doing with you, my friend. Producer Cam, thank you for coming.
2: Yeah, thanks, Ben.
1: Even though, to be fair, he's legally blind today. He doesn't have his glasses on.
0: True. How have you found it?
2: Yeah, you guys have looked really good today.
1: Better than usual. We love that backhanded compliment. And now we turn your mic off.
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7: Kia ora, it's Fano. Good evening. Sean Hill here, tapping in for your boy Rangi. He's not feeling well today, but I've got a great lineup of a show this evening. We've got guest mixes from the very talented KLP all the way from Australia. A very guest mix, a special guest mix from Chris Lake as well, coming up at 10 p.m. And a special guest mix from me. I'm going to be jumping on the decks at 9 as well to cut up some of my favourite Tech House tunes. But before we get to all that, we've got music from K-Motions on the way. Throwing it back with Flume, Disclosure. But right now, the latest from K9, Sota, and Mila Falls on the vocals. This one's called Touchdown on George.

0: Two-Face, Love Again, hot off the back of recently supporting local legend 33 Below on his New Zealand tour, Auckland, Wellington and Christchurch, if you went to any of those gigs. Right now, speaking of DJs doing big things, Fisher has landed a role in a Pixar movie.
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0: Which is kind of insane. Fisher is going to be a garden gnome in the new Toy Story movie. Toy Story 5 has been casted, which is kind of crazy to put Fisher in it. Obviously, they're going to heavily script his stuff, otherwise it will sound a little bit like this.
2: Can I just be honest with you? I'm so stoned. I just got myself a hot dog in Canada.
0: I mean, his voice is great for it, isn't it? He's going to be good in a Pixar movie. Obviously, as I said, will have to be heavily scripted, won't it? That one coming out June 18th. I'll watch it. I'll watch Toy Story 5 just to hear Fisher in it, man.
1: 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Music news on George. 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
0: Some new music right now for the Chillsville fans. Barry Can't Swim, hot off the back of playing Electric Avenue last year. This is Return

0: Bauer, It Is Better on George Knight's. Sean Hill here, filling in for Rangi. If you're a fan of music festivals, I found this kind of interesting. The data has been released today of the most Google searched festivals over the last month, and for the first time in a year, Tomorrowland is more searched than Coachella as a music festival. So the top ones, it's always been Coachella. Everyone's searching Coachella, what's happening in Coachella. Going back from 5, it's Burning Man. 4, Glastonbury. Number 3, Lollapalooza. Number 2, Coachella. And number 1, Tomorrowland, officially overtaken in global search hype on Google. A lot of people wanting to get over to Tomorrowland, me included, but very expensive. Very expensive over there. Hey, coming up next, Ketama, Interplanetary Criminal, the Wilkinson Rework. Of Yosemite, I've got music from Rudimental and some new 33 Below as well, coming up next on George.
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Rudimental, to Love You More, George FM Nights with Sean here filling in for Rangi. New music right now from 33 Below. Kiwi DMB artist making massive waves on the global scene recently. Coming back, touring Aotearoa, Auckland, Wellington and Christchurch. If you went to those shows, he's back with a new one. It's called Blame It, new 33 Below on George.

taking us back to 98. Armin van Helden, The Don. Big tune, that one there. You don't know me. George FM Nights. Sean Hill here filling in for Rangi. And yeah, George FM's Makita Tradie Wars is back. It's bigger than ever for 2026. The final's going to take place at Field Days. Mate, can't get much bigger than that. Hosted by Lee, Becky B and Surly, doing their show live from the Makita site. If you are at Field Days, get over and say hi to those guys. And we've found our five finalists as well. We've got Tahi the Builder. We've got Marco the Sparky. We've got Campbell the Plumber. Kristen the Mechanic. And Ben the Roofer. Listen to George Breakfast 7 a.m. every day this week as they chat to each of the Makita Tradie Wars 2026 finalists, and the winner takes home $2,000 worth of Makita tools, $500 cash, the trophy. There's a lot at stakes here. It's all thanks to Makita, of course. The XGT range is built for the toughest job sites. 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This is Pull Up on George Nights.

New music, Clooney Groove Theory. It's One Question. George Knights, Sean here filling in for Rangi. A few big new tunes dropping last Friday as well, if you're not all over it. Let me fill you in quickly. The Aussie Sydney rap group Hooligan Hefs jumping on a bit of a housey track for the first time, teaming up with Wiley on this one here. It's called 6 p.m. Somewhere. Check this out.

Hearing a lot of this sound recently, I would say Church and AP, the Kiwi rappers, really spearheading that. They're doing a lot of that kind of rapping over house music. Speaking of, Corrupt FM, the UK garage collective from the TV show People Just Do Nothing, they've teamed up with Aussie Young Franco for this one. It's called Feelings.

0: They never miss those guys, eh? And keeping with the Aussies, Lude making something that's not DMB. He's released this, it's called Your Mind. I'm here once again. And we're keeping with the new tunes next. New Prosper and Murder Beats Baby on the way on George. We've got Fisher, Tame Impala, all coming up after this.
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10: Sean Hill here, tapping in for Rangi today. He's not feeling too well. We've got some new music coming up from Prosper Beats. Prosper and Murder Beats, baby. Up next hour, I'm live in the mix. From then, 10 p.m, a special guest mix from Chris Lake, and then 11 p.m, we've got KLP in the mix as well. Right now, new music. Just talking about this one. It dropped on Friday. I thought I'd give it a spin for you. New music from Hooligan Hefs. If you know who these guys are, you'd be like, aren't they usually like real hip-hop-y? They are. They're an Aussie rap group from Sydney. They sound like this.
11: We're bringing smoke to your home. We lit it up like Christmas. Ho, ho, ho. They say I'm mad, so I'm trigger happy, not into the chatting I'm doing.
10: On Friday, they released a song teaming up with one of the goats of UK garage grime MC work, Wiley, who I'm sure you're familiar with. For something a little more dancey, this is 6 p.m. somewhere, Hooligan Hefs, Wiley, new music, George Knights.

0: Rudimental, throwing it back. George Knights, Sean Hill here, filling in for Rangi. Right now, new music from Prosper, the man who had this song earlier this year. About to play his new one with Murder Beats called Baby, a man who loves New Zealand. This is him chatting about us.
1: Mate, I mean, it's our favourite place. Really, really is. And we're not even just saying that. The last few times we were there were honestly just life-changing.
2: They were some of the best gigs we've ever done. I believe it was Hidden Valley.
0: There you go. Shout out to anyone who is at Hidden Valley. And don't you love it as a nation? We all feel so proud, eh, whenever an artist is like, we love it there. Because we know they do, eh? There's a reason Wilkinson and Netsky come back every single year. Anyway, here he is, Prosper, Murder Beats, it's Baby, George.

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1: 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So a little bit about Midnight Sound. Me and Garo were both in London for about 6 weeks, and we rented a studio at Tile Yard, and we managed to write the whole thing in about a day. We sat on it for 8 months, and then eventually we messaged Harley through Instagram, showed her the track, she was super keen, and she sent back exact vocal that you're hearing today.
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3: How good's a bit of Kiwi music? George Knights, Sean Hill here, filling in for Rangi. And up next, we're keeping with the big tunes. New DOD, Hayley May on the vocals of Closure. Got MPH on the rework of Calvin. And back into the tunes with the new Brooks Brothers. Don't go anywhere. It's all up next on George Knights.
4: 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Hell of a lineup: K9, Camo and Crooked, Born on Rock.

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Calvin Harris taking a club classic there and having it reworked by MPH. I'm not alone. George Knights, Sean Hill here, filling in Varangi. This next artist I'm going to play for you, DOD. He's a DJ from the UK. The name might not be super familiar, but you'll know all of his tunes, I bet. He had this one there with Sonny Federa. He also featured his production on this song. And he makes a good remix as well. He just put this up of him playing live at a festival over in Europe, a little rework of Sweet Nothing by Calvin Harris. And here's his latest with Hayley May. It's DOD, Closure, on George.

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George FM Nights, Lou Down Under, and from something Aussie to something a bit Kiwi, you gotta get this guy on your radar. Up and coming artist by the name of August. He's dropped this new tune, I'll let you be the judge of it though. Massive bang, I think you're gonna have to remember this name, August. Burn is this track featuring Indie Skies on the vocals. It's new Kiwi music on George Nights.

0: there filling in for Rangi. And we're getting into the live DJs next. A stacked lineup for you this evening. First off, a very talented guest DJ by the name of Sean Hill. That's it, it's me. It's me, guys. I'm going to do the first hour. Bit of tech house I'm feeling for a Tuesday that feels like a Monday. And then after that, we've got a special guest mix from Chris Lake at 10 p.m. and KLP coming up at 11. Don't go anywhere. It's all coming up next on George Nights.
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0: Welcome to George Nights. Sean Hill here, filling in for Rangi, jumping live on the decks right now for the next hour to cut up some of my favourite tech house tunes. And I'm going to kick things off with an unreleased song of mine, actually. I've been playing around with a bit of production. This one here probably can never be released because I ripped a sample that you'll hear in it of Matthew McConaughey kicking off a Bathurst race on YouTube. So I probably have to get rid of that before I put it anywhere. But let me know what you think. 966, I'm interested. A little crowdsourcing right now, kicking off this live tech house mix on George Nights. Let's go.

All right.

0: there. 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Up next, a special guest mix from the one and only Chris Lake, KLP, following that next on George Nights.
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0: 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Sean Hill filling in for Rangi, and we're back into it next on George.
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0: That wraps up a very special guest mix from Chris Lake on George Knights. Sean Hill filling in for Rangi. Don't go anywhere. More DJs up next. KLP in the mix after this.
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1: 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George Drives' Brooke Gibson really is a Brooke of all trades, master of none. 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
1: 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Thanks to Jack Utes and Trucks, Brooke hits field days. 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

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I got my music on the rotation. 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Dead that. Still can't assume Nathan. That's got the beef, I thought I'd go chase it. I got my music on the rotation. I got my hits up on the rotation. Dead that.

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2: 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Me and Garo were both in London for about 6 weeks, and we rented a studio at Tile Yard, and we managed to write the whole thing in about a day. We sat on it for 8 months, and then eventually we messaged Harley through Instagram, showed her the track, she was super keen, and she sent back exact vocal that you're hearing today.

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0: 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George FM's Makita Tradie Wars is back for 2026 with the live finals taking place at Field Days. 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
14: Good morning, Bridget here with the latest at 6. Crews will be out assessing the Waiweka Gorge at first light. It was closed yesterday after rock and debris fell on the road during heavy rain. A 40-year-old man will appear in court today after fleeing from police in a failed escape spanning Auckland to Hamilton on Monday. A technical problem has left fire and emergency red faced. 6,500 messages for incidents that had already happened were sent to volunteer crews by mistake. A heated phone call between Donald Trump and Benjamin Netanyahu is being described as normal. The US president reportedly swore at the Israeli prime minister over his action in Lebanon and said everybody hates him. The Black Caps face England at the home of cricket in the first test starting at 10. Veteran batter Kane Williamson's preparing for what will be his last outing at Lord's.
15: Yeah, probably, eh? Yeah, it is, and you're delaying my lunch, actually, which isn't a very good idea.
14: To tennis, men's second seed Alexander Zverev is through to the French Open semi-finals, and to rugby league with Machinery House, Warriors second rower Leka Halasima is set for a stint on the sidelines. He picked up a hamstring injury in Sunday's NRL defeat to the Panthers.
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14: A wet start to the day for Northland all the way down to Bay of Plenty. Looking pretty cloudy elsewhere as well. Foggy start around Marlborough and the South Island and cloudy elsewhere.
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17: Yeah, sure is. Welcome along, everyone. It is your Wednesday. I just heard the bad news. We've been gifted a bit of a blow here. Not too good for the Warriors fans. Oh, holy heck.
18: I don't know where you were going with that.
17: Yeah, here comes Lekas. Pulled up a little bit of a hamstring. I think he's going to be sidelined.
18: Well, hopefully it's only a couple of weeks.
17: Yeah.
18: We've got a bye, remember?
17: Yeah, we do. Free 2 points this week, guys.
18: Yeah, then we're into the Sharks.
17: There we are.
18: So it's all good.
17: That's right. So
18: yeah.
17: He's back for that, Mouse.
18: That's true.
17: Are you there?
19: I am.
17: Good stuff. Wednesday's nice, isn't it?
18: So nice.
17: Real good. All right, well, lots to get through. I'm sure Surly's going to have a few things to say about Holy Hecker. Here comes Lekka. And a new album on the horizon, on the way from a legend.
18: It's officially been dropped on his Instagram story. We got brand new Skrillex coming ASAP.
17: All right, let's have a look. Can we have a little listen to it, a little snip of it?
18: Yeah, there's been a couple of tunes released.
17: All right, let's do it. It's Andromedic. It's Hold Me in Heaven on George.

0: It is George Breakfast. Lee Becky being surly here with you on your Wednesday. Look at that pure tone. It is addicted to bass. Show's brought to you by Makita. Makita's XGT range. Outpower, outlast, outperform. The ultimate cordless system for serious bloody work.
1: 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Music news on George.
2: The GOAT returns. Would you bloody believe it? Skrillex on his Instagram last night shared a photo on his story of a brand new track list. It looked like it's just living in his iTunes.
0: iTunes?
2: It's called... Wow. I know, it does. Seriously, well, like Apple Music. It's called Soma.
0: Yeah.
2: 13 tracks, 42 minutes. Looks like a brand new Skrillex album to me. He released this track, Thistle, just

0: So super excited for this. Now, there was a record he collabed with Chris Lake last year. It's called La Noche. But on this track list is a La Noche 2.
1: Oh, like a re-rub, redub?
0: Yeah, it gives me like a VIP vibe. Ooh. So we'll see what that is.
1: Oh, yeah.
0: So that'll be fun. Obviously, Chris Lake, but more of a tech house lord than what Skrillex is. So maybe he'll dutty that up a little bit.
1: Yes.
0: And then the ID that everyone, all the Skrillex fans, have been waiting for, ISO and EXO and Skrillex have a tune called Anybody.

0: huge fan. And the beauty of Skrillex is, I mean, if we put that up on a story 15 hours ago, I'd say there's only a matter of hours before we get it, because he does his own thing. He's not signed
1: around
0: to Atlanta anymore.
1: No.
0: And I mean, we got Quest of Fire and Don't Get Too Close, two of his last albums, within like 24 hours of each other. So yeah, let's
1: see.
0: He
1: won't just be a Friday guy like everyone else.
0: No,
1: he'll
0: just
1: go do his own thing,
0: yeah,
1: mate. You know?
0: And good on him.
1: Yeah, he can do what he wants. And Sunny, all right, that was your music news.
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1: All right, on my scrolls over the last few days, I've found this amazing girl that can play piano, right?
0: Mm-hmm.
1: I know a lot of people can, but she's breaking down electronic records for like wedding aisle kind of scenarios.
0: Cool.
1: And I'm like, wow, this is great. I've got a cracker to play you next. It's Calvin Harris with Satisfy on George.

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1: Let's take it back to the old school.
0: This is another George Club classic. Hewaita Hoki Mahara from 1999.

0: Ben Sirley with you on your Wednesday Sub Focus Culture Shock. It is Miracle. Now, on my scrolls over the night, I found this amazing young girl that can play the piano very, very well. I've always wanted to be able to play the piano as well as her.
1: Uh-huh.
0: And she is breaking down electronic dance music records, classics that we all know, in a wedding style aisle
1: kind of vibe. You're speaking my language.
0: Yeah, check this out. She's breaking down this record here. And you'd think, oh my God, how is she going to do this?
1: Considering it's like got a piano lead anyway.
0: Well,
1: do you know what I mean? Well,
0: yeah,
1: like keys? Yeah.
0: 100%. So she's kind of had to rebuild the whole thing, and she's done an incredible job. This is going to be so refreshing for your little ears
1: All right.
0: on your way to work.

0: drive, boy, drive, boy.
1: What it doesn't need.
0: Sorry.
1: You were spinning bars, all right? It's very pretty.
0: It's beautiful, isn't it?
1: Very, very pretty. Do you know what? You were playing this before the show today. And I couldn't put my finger on it as to what it was, but now it makes so much sense.
0: Yeah, she's done a great job.
1: Surely there's people out there in our George community that have done this

0: for their weddings.
1: Yeah, maybe.
0: Or funerals.
1: Yeah, that's right. It'd be great to have. I should have kept the piano up or the guitar up, you know what I mean? Wish I'd held on to playing
0: an
1: instrument.
0: Oh, you can play?
1: Oh, horrifically.
0: What do you play?
1: Oh, no, I used to play the guitar when I was little and stuff like that, but nothing like that.
0: I can't play any instruments.
1: Can you?
0: No, I'm tone deaf.
1: I can do a basic scale, but are you tone deaf? You know, you can't be tone deaf. You can't be. It's impossible. You're a DJ.
0: I can figure out. Nah,
1: you're
0: that's a lie.
1: Yeah.
0: I can hear keys and tunes and stuff, but I can't play anything.
1: It's a nice. Oh, here's Out the Gatey Katie from Christchurch. Another challenge for you guys. Learn an instrument. Wow, look at you, eh? Becky B has to play the
0: bazooka.
1: The banjo. Anyway, we'll leave that there. It's beautiful to hear that this early in the morning. Surly is in next. Let's catch up with him and see what he's up to.
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2: He's tried a lot and was sort of okay at most of it, but he's never had a go at farming. Till now. Thanks to Jack Hudson Trucks, Brooke hits field days. Driving the Jack T9 ute down, he'll put it through its paces from the Jack Field Days test track to reversing a trailer.
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1: Beats Bridget working. 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A dry winter is on the cards. Earth Sciences New Zealand predicts less rain with the UN warning of a super El Nino, meaning warmer temperatures. Crews are assessing the Waiweka Gorge this morning after rock and debris fell on the road during heavy rain, closing the highway yesterday. Anticipation is building for five new marine reserves in Otago. DOC has worked with local iwi kaitahu to protect 4% of the coast. An ankle monitor is among the list of items left behind by Uber passengers in the US over the past year. The rideshare company has released its 10th annual Lost and Found list, which also includes a child's prosthetic eye, a welding helmet, and a live fish. Kane Williamson is savouring one last visit to Lords, with his last game for the Black Caps against England getting underway tomorrow. And men's second seed Alexander Zverev is through to the French Open semi-finals as he chases his first Grand Slam tennis title.
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14: A wet start to the day for Northland all the way down to Bay of Plenty. Looking pretty cloudy elsewhere as well. Foggy start around Marlborough and the South Island, and cloudy elsewhere.
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3: Sure bloody is. Welcome along on your Wednesday, the 3rd of June. 6:27 for everyone that needs to know the time. And Surly, good morning to you.
8: Three minutes early.
3: Whoa, yeah. Note that down. Note that down for Dean, the big boss.
8: OT.
3: Wow, overtime.
8: Company guy.
3: Yeah, good stuff. You feeling all right today, mate?
8: Yeah, I am. Thank you. How are you feeling, General?
3: We're great. Well, you had the big weekend, mate, not us. You had the big Aussie bender.
8: Hey, look, we're not out here pointing fingers, are we?
3: No, we're well, you know, just checking in. The eyes look a bit better. They're recovering.
8: Thank you very much. I appreciate that.
3: Now, there's a guy in Australia that I think had a very similar weekend to you in Australia.

0: It is George Breakfast. Lee, Becky, Ben, Surly here with you on your Wednesday. And Surly, look, you've just been overseas, big Australian tour.
1: Australian tour, yeah, my first ever tour, sold out.
0: Well, it was quite a pretty good, well, punting tour, you know. You had a couple of NRL games to go to.
1: Yes.
0: Felt like you was away for a month, but it was only a week.
2: It did feel like a long time. We missed you here.
0: Mm.
1: Oh, guys, yeah. The first people that have told me that.
0: Yeah. Oh, I'm sure your mum said the same thing,
1: haven't
0: you know.
1: Heard from her.
0: Oh, okay.
2: Really?
0: We'll talk about that after the show. Now, you've had a few big nights in your life, and I believe something similar to this fella here's night went down for you.
1: Okay.
0: Over the last two big NRL games that you went to. I believe you had a bigger night than this guy when you were in Australia. Check this out.
3: Yeah, I think you might have a heart attack or something like that. We say, well, I lived three lifetimes already. And they say, well, how do you figure that? And I said, well, here's an example. I went to a rodeo once as the rodeo clown, and I got there at night. I think I had seven fights in 5 hours. I only won three of them. My jaw broke and nose broke and both my eyes blackened. So I got into a bit of marijuana and a couple of bottles of rum, and that dulled the pain. That didn't work out. I ended up shitting myself, and then ended up sleeping with about three different girls over the weekend, and rode a wild horse and a bucking bull and come home again. Most people haven't done that in a lifetime, have they?
0: Sound familiar to you?
1: Parts of it.
2: Just the shitting yourself there.
1: Yeah, mainly that.
0: Yeah.
1: Five fights, 1-3. That's not a bad record.
0: Not bad, is it?
2: Dressed up as a rodeo clown.
1: Yeah.
0: You shit himself a couple of times.
2: I can't understand how he still got laid three times after shitting himself.
0: 100%.
2: It's wild stats.
1: Understand half of what he said.
0: Yeah, no, he's had an incredible run. But have you had a night like that any time over your these weekends?
1: Nah, I'm proud to say I don't think I've shit myself as an adult.
0: Which is good. Yeah,
2: wow,
0: yeah,
2: good
0: yeah,
2: work.
1: Yeah, thanks, Dan.
0: But if you can beat that guy's 9 out, 0800 FM George.
2: Even if you can get 10%, I reckon.
0: Just 10%.
2: Yeah. I don't think
0: no
2: we're looking back.
0: Close to that, I don't think.
1: That's a lot going on.
2: No, keen to hear your wild night out stories, definitely.
0: Absolutely. You know what phone number to ring? 0800 FM George. It's Barry Can't Swim's new one. Return to Bebo on George.

0: It's George Breakfast. Lee Becky being silly with you on your Wednesday. Bit of canine there with power. 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Makita's XGT power tools built for the toughest bloody job sites. And Surly's just gone back from a week away in Australia. A bit of an NRL bender.
1: Yep, vodka cruisers.
0: Guava flavour.
1: Vodka cruisers.
0: Were they quite nice?
1: Yeah, they were great.
0: Wow.
1: So nice I had one the next day at like...
2: What, by choice?
1: 2 p.m, yeah, by choice. First drink of the day.
0: Yeah. Wow, they could have snowballed to this kind of a big night that this Aussie battler's had. Check this out.
3: Yeah, I had a thing, you might have a heart attack or something like that. We say, well, I lived 3 lifetimes already. Pardon? And they say, well, how do you figure that? And I said, well, here's an example. I went to a rodeo once as the rodeo clown, and I got there at night. I think I had 7 fights in 5 hours. I only won 3 of them. My jaw broke and nose broke and both my eyes blackened. So I got into a bit of marijuana and a couple of bottles of rum, and that dulled the pain. That didn't work out. I ended up shitting myself and then ended up sleeping with about 3 different girls over the weekend and rode a wild horse and a bucking bull and come home again. Most people haven't done that in a lifetime, have they?
0: It's too right. I don't think many people have done that in a lifetime.
1: No, that sounds like a yarn. I don't know if I believe the bloke.
0: Well, you don't think so?
2: I kind of do.
0: You do? You had a look at the video, mate. You go, yep, he's pretty capable of doing that, I would say.
1: It's the damage to the face, then into sleeping with 3 birds that makes it a little bit hard to believe.
0: That part I don't really agree.
2: Yeah, to be fair, if you shit yourself and then you're still getting laid 3 times in a weekend, that's wild.
0: That's GST, I reckon. He's put that in.
2: Oh, to make him sound as if everything else has happened, but...
1: Because he added that he got beaten up 4 times.
0: He needed
1: out of the
0: to
1: 7,
0: counteract that.
2: Also, you've got to remember, at the start of this, he was dressed up as a rodeo clown.
0: I mean, he's asking for it.
1: This sounds like a story arc.
0: It does. Mouse, what are you doing for it? Mouse doesn't want to do it.
4: I can get the outfit for Surly to wear.
0: Yeah, that's a great idea.
2: I don't want Surly to
1: and
2: have
1: I do
2: a night
1: all
2: like
1: of
2: that.
1: Us at Radio Awards.
0: Radio Awards, yeah. But we're asking you guys, have you had a massive night like this Aussie battler? And we've got a few texts, but Jade's called in. Mate spiked my drink, once ended up getting hit. Oh, hang on a second. Mate spiked a drink, then got ended up getting hit by a car.
2: I'm going to say he got spiked.
0: He got spiked. I hope. Don't spike your mate's drinks. It was terrible. It's this horrible thing to do. Went off for a walk, got hit by a car, and... limped away, crashed out at my mate's place. My wife was so upset she couldn't find me, but kind of thing, crashed at a mate's place. Jeez.
1: You hit someone once, eh?
0: Yeah, I did. That's why I was trying to get him on the phone.
2: Did
0: he's
2: really?
0: Pretty busy. I hit someone in my car going up towards K Road years and years ago, pissing down with rain. I was heading to a gig up there, and this guy, all I remember is this guy stepping out between like a couple of vans. Straight into the...
1: so it wasn't your fault.
0: Nah, he stepped straight out in front of me. I hit the picks, aquaplaned in the old Toyota Celica. Whack! He tore my wing mirror off, which cost me $200. A scumbag.
1: Did you
0: over
1: charge
0: the back. And I hit the top of my roof and then onto the back of the...
2: oh my God, was he okay?
0: Yeah, I got straight out of the car. And luckily for him, he was so lucky, across the road, St. John's, is it? St. John's Ambulance.
1: Oh, and you gave him gig tickets, and just walked
0: drove
1: off.
0: No, they just walked across. No, the cops came, breath tested me and stuff like that. Took me back to the station. Did all that thing.
1: Oh, that's exciting.
0: Yeah, it was good going central. It's not bad in there.
1: It was good to go to central.
0: Yeah. But yeah, no, it was fine. It took
1: Should
0: him
1: we
0: some...
1: do General Leaders a night in the Slammers?
0: Wow.
1: See if he survives.
0: See if I can get in
1: Send
0: there.
1: Send him to Perry.
0: No way, that's high security. I don't want to be there. But yeah, it was pretty pretty stressful time hitting someone in a car, I tell you that right now.
1: Imagine.
2: Crazy.
0: Yeah, crazy stuff. Anyway, it's all about Tradie Wars. Let's get to know another one of our contestants next.
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0: They're cut from different cloths, but who will stand above the rest?
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7: Good morning, Bridget here with the latest at 7. The Commerce Commission is taking BP Oil New Zealand to court. It accuses the fuel giant of failing to give discounts customers were entitled to and charged incorrect prices at BP Connect stations, mostly before the current higher prices. Household lending is on the rise, driven by personal and vehicle loans. Centrix found non-mortgage lending has risen more than 14%. Spokesperson Monica Lacey says fewer borrowers are falling behind on repayments.
8: Individuals who own homes have had a bit of relief with lower interest rates, so they've probably had a little bit more money to play with and being able to keep on top of their bills.
7: Anticipation is building for five new marine reserves in Otago. DOC has worked with local iwi Kaitahu to protect 4% of the coast. A technical problem has left fire and emergency red-faced. 6,500 messages were sent to volunteer crews by mistake. Fenn says it was testing its alert system when it began calling out brigades for incidents that had already happened. And Donald Trump's dressing down of Israel's PM has been described as heated. Axios sources say the US president called Benjamin Netanyahu effing crazy over Lebanon.
9: Sterling here with your George Sports News, and a fifth sellout in a row at the new stadium in Christchurch for the Crusaders, who will take on the Blues in a Super Rugby quarterfinal this weekend. Tickets for Saturday's playoff game were snapped up in just 20 minutes.
10: Far out, that's elite.
9: Yeah, so that's 25,000. I believe they can add temporary seats to get another 5,000. There's some talk of doing that, so surely they do that because the demand is just massive. The Crusaders haven't lost a home Super Rugby playoff game in 32 matches.
10: Wow, that's a laugh and a cackle from a Crusaders fan.
9: It sure is. Team's name at 4pm today. Yeah. This is going to be big. To Rugby League with Machinery House, General Lee is concerned for the Warriors, who unfortunately have lost second row Leka Halasima, has picked up a hamstring issue in Sunday's defeat to the Panthers. Unclear how long he'll be out for. Hooker Sam Healy fractured his thumb. Oh, he's set to be sidelined for 4 weeks. So,
11: I hope at Healy's.
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12: A wet start to the day for Northland all the way down to Bay of Plenty. Looking pretty cloudy elsewhere as well. Foggy start around Marlborough and the South Island, and cloudy elsewhere.
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10: Well, well, well. Hope it healies, eh? That was fantastic stuff.
9: It was. Yeah. General, every so often you have moments where you're just like, we have really rubbed off
10: On
9: our co-hosts. And that was one of them. I hope it healies. That's really good, Becky.
11: Thank you. I'm actually really proud of that.
9: And you did the little laugh in the look as well at us. And we were like,
10: Radio award stuff.
11: Wow.
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10: 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The live finals taking place at Field Days next Friday, June 12th at Mystery Creek Event Centre in the mighty Tron.
11: After last week's daily challenges, we now have our five finalists. Tahi the Builder, Marco the Sparky, Campbell the Plumber, Kristen the Mechanic, and Ben the Roofer.
9: The winner of this year's Tradie Wars takes home $2,000 worth of Makita tools, 500 smackaroos, and the prestigious Tradie Wars trophy, with all finalists also scoring a Makita power tool. It's a heated battle that you don't want to miss.
10: Yeah, thanks, Shirley. Every day this week, we'll be catching up with one of our finalists. And our first finalist, we're chatting to is our plumber. Our Sparky, sorry.
11: Marco,
10: it's Marco.
11: Sparky.
10: Sorry, yeah, we'll get him on. We had the amazing Campbell on yesterday. It was a real treat. So listen out for that. We'll do it after these. It's Two-Faced. It's Love Again on George.

0: It is George Breakfast. Lee Becky, Ben Surly here with you on your Wednesday. Delirium, Sarah McLaughlin. John loves the Spade Summit. It is silence.
1: One trade will claim the honour and glory in George FM's Makita Tradie Wars.
0: Yeah, Makita's Tradie Wars is back for 2026 with the live finals taking place at Field Days next Friday, June 12th, Mystery Creek Event Centre. We've never been, have we, team?
2: I'm really excited for Field Days. It's going to be a real cool day.
3: Hell yeah.
2: Yeah.
0: Have you got gumboots?
2: No, but yes, I'm going to buy some.
0: You need some red bands, okay. Mate.
3: I've got some.
0: Got some good stuff.
3: Yeah, good.
2: How good. After last week's daily challenges, we now have our five finalists. Tahi the Builder, Marco the Sparky, Campbell the Plumber, Kristen the Mechanic, and Ben the Roofer.
3: And today we've got Marco the Sparky on the line now.
0: All right, Marco. Good morning, fella. How are you?
4: Good morning, Tim. I'm good, thank you.
0: Nice, mate. Hey, look, are you looking forward to it, mate?
4: I am a little bit nervous, but looking forward.
3: Aww. No, nerves are good. They say if you're nervous, it means something to you. It's important to you.
0: You care about it.
3: So that's good. Yeah, you care about it. So we like nerves, Marco.
4: I do. It's good.
2: Hey, Marco, do you want to give a shout out for your boss, for your company, and where you are in Aotearoa?
4: Yeah, sure. It's a French Lead School in Auckland. The boss is actually giving me a day off, so it's all nice.
0: That's great.
4: He said, if I put one in, he'll give me the other. So, happy days.
3: There we go.
0: Oh, that's bloody good.
3: Hey, Marco, quick question. My outside sensor light, ever since I played around with a little bit of a setting on the top, it doesn't quite come on as it did when we first moved in. Do you reckon that's just a little adjustment I need to make at the top of the sensor light? Or?
4: Probably.
0: Yeah. Okay.
4: Yeah. Or there's water in there and we can come fix it.
3: Oh, great.
0: Yeah.
3: Okay.
0: It's a brand new house,
3: yeah,
0: mate.
3: Exactly.
0: That's not
3: I think
0: good.
3: I've just tinkled with the...
0: Use the error probably, Marco, eh?
2: Tinkle guy.
4: Yeah, most likely.
0: All right, mate.
2: Marco, are you a raver?
4: Yes. I like a bit of a
0: DMB
4: rave.
0: Oh, okay. Drum and bass. And
3: keen for prees on Thursday night before Field Days?
0: Oh,
3: or?
0: Yeah.
4: Yep, let's go.
0: Marco, I think I've got a great little tactic for one of you finalists, right? On the Thursday, we arrive there. There might be a little, you know, a dinner or something. We can all go and hang out and something like
2: that. We need a beer. Yeah, a little raspberry coke.
0: Well, Marco, I highly recommend get your boss's credit card out and get a few shots into your other contestants. Get them hung over as huck for Friday, mate. You just stroll in on Friday and just take the whole comp out.
4: I think it's a good idea. I get on the piss with the boss quite often, so it's good.
0: Great. All right, try and squeeze a couple of hundy out of your boss, mate, and do it that way. Just a bit of a tip for you, mate, you know?
4: Sounds good.
0: All right, mate. Well, looking forward to seeing you next week, mate, and have a great week.
4: Likewise. Thank you.
0: Look at that. Do you reckon I was going to call it South Africa?
3: I knew you were holding that.
0: I held it in.
2: Should I ask him?
0: Oh, no, actually, Mark, are you still there?
4: Yeah, I'm still here.
0: Are you South African?
4: Good guess.
0: Did you say yes or guess?
4: Yeah.
0: Yay!
3: Well done, Jim.
0: Picked another one. Fantastic.
2: Jesus. Of course, the live tradies final goes down next Aramiri Friday, June 12th at Field Days. Tune in back 7 a.m. tomorrow to hear from our next finalist. We've got Tahi the Builder on tomorrow.
0: All right, let's get into that. Our Tradie Wars is going to be fantastic. Field Days are first for us all. Now, Curveball, there's a cracking mix doing the rounds on TikTok. Two massive tunes get kind of mashed up or blended together.
2: Mm-hmm.
0: It's a pretty good listen. Let's have a listen to it next. It's Bauer. Better on George.
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0: It is George Breakfast. Lee, Vicky, Ben, Surly here with you on your Wednesday. Bit of Calvin Harris there with Summer. 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Now, there's a cracking little... Well, it's a quite a difficult mix to pull off. It's around Darude and Justin Timberlake. Did you see that team?
1: No.
0: You haven't seen it?
2: No.
0: It's been doing the rounds. This some massive club. There's thousands of people in there, and this guy has just kind of got the start of Darude. He's playing this the build-up of the big drop of Darude. Everyone knows it. Then he mixes in something completely different, and the crowd goes mad. Here it is.

0: That would go off at like a year 10 or so.
1: But where's the Darude gone? It's, was that

0: like a little switch.
1: There. He'd been bring down, on JT.
0: JT, yeah. Bit of a hard kind of thing. He looks like he did it live. And, yeah, looked like a hard little curveball to throw in there as a live disc jockey. That's what I'm saying, Surly.
2: I reckon you'd be capable, Jen.
0: Not really. I wouldn't have picked those two songs to go together. It's quite, like,
1: rare.
0: That's
1: why it works, though,
0: right? That's why it works, yeah. Yeah. Must be, of course, in key, because we didn't really get the any kind of shift there.
1: I also, it's great. What is the JT, sorry, being a nerd here, is the JT tune, like, half-time?
0: Must
1: be
0: half-time.
1: Yeah, because it feels completely different paces, eh?
0: Yeah, because what's Darude? 138, maybe? Yeah, 140, maybe? And, yeah, maybe JT's around that 70 mark.
2: He up to these days, JT?
0: I'm not sure. Sexy. What was his big song?
2: Sexy
0: Bringing
2: Back.
0: Sexy back, all that kind of
2: that
0: stuff.
2: That was your gym song,
0: yeah,
2: wasn't it?
0: Yeah, it was. Yeah. Yeah.
2: Yeah.
0: That was a good one,
2: eh? That was really good. I thought he was in the builder.
0: Yeah, I know. I've
1: Lee,
0: heard that before.
1: Do you think you could do something like this, is the question?
0: No, oh man, that's a hard thing to come up with on the spot.
1: What about not on the spot? What about in one record time?
0: Oh. I've got a blend I could do, but it's not around Darude.
1: Try your own. You don't want to copy blends of DJs. It's DJ rule number one, so.
0: I could try and copy that for you at a later date. I just need to get Justin Timberlake on my USB. I don't really have.
1: Do you think you could do something a bit of a curveball style?
0: I've got two songs that I believe go really, really well together. You'll know both of the tunes.
1: Okay.
0: So, I'll whip my bloody USB in there and I'll give it a crack.
1: Yeah,
0: okay.
1: Let's do it.
0: Catching Cairo, Lose No Sleep on Georgia.

0: It's George Breakfast, Lee, Becky B and Surly with, yeah, I got it right, hell yeah. All right, so the reason why I'm yapping at you is because Lee is on the decks right now and we've been talking about this DJ called Teex. He played this mix out, some big club, maybe Asia Ray, or yeah, it looked awesome. Have a listen. So sick. So Darude Sandstorm going into Justin Timberlake. And we've challenged Lee to maybe do a bit of a curveball mix of his own. How are you feeling, Lee?
1: Yeah, well, it's not going to be like, I mean, off the cuff. I'm choosing two records that that you'll both know. Of course, Brighter Days, Daje, this one here.
0: Oh, yo, tune.
1: You know that record?
0: Mm-hmm.
1: Brighter Days. And I've got another tune that I believe goes really, really, really well with it. It's more of a mix blend, not a drop blend.
0: Okay.
1: Okay. Are you ready?
0: I'm ready. Okay. Let's do it.
1: Got me up. Ready to go?

0: to go together well, eh?
1: That's amazing.
2: So well that Mouse just said these two different songs.
1: Mousey, how are we?

0: not bad.
1: That was a hell of a blend, mate. Well done.
2: Kind of a blend, mate, you know what I mean?
0: Mouse thought it was the same song. That's how
2: it's
0: good
2: not
0: it was.
2: The same song. Oh, it's cute.
1: All right, that was Lee Kerbal Mix. If you liked it, text 0966. Honestly, the text machine's going crazy.
2: Really?
0: Yeah. In a good way. Also, if you didn't like it, text through to 966. Yeah.
2: Hose, what's it saying? Oh, that's good.
1: It's all good. Hey, Lee, you've been growing your hair out. You're waiting for the Warriors to lose 3 in a row.
3: Yeah.
1: Shirley and I have one final buyout offer for you. All right?
2: Better be good.
1: Let's go to the next. You're in George.
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6: Bridget here with the latest headlines at 7.30. A new report into supermarket competition shows some smaller retailers are starting to pop up, but large chains remain king. Crews are assessing the Waiweka Gorge this morning. It was closed yesterday after rock and debris fell on the road during heavy rain. The Commerce Commission is taking BP Oil New Zealand to court. It accuses the fuel giant of failing to give customers discounts they were entitled to and charging incorrect prices at BP Connect stations. Major weather events could happen less frequently this winter. Earth Sciences New Zealand is predicting a 95% chance of El Nino conditions, which mean less rain. Consumer New Zealand is passing on giving a People's Choice Award to an energy retailer this year because none have made the grade. The All Whites take on Haiti in their first FIFA World Cup warm-up match in Florida from midday today. And in tennis, men's second seed Alexander Zverev is through to the French Open semi-finals.
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8: A wet start to the day for Northland all the way down to Bay of Plenty. Looking pretty cloudy elsewhere as well. Foggy start around Marlborough and the South Island and cloudy elsewhere.
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9: Oi, oi, yes, welcome along on your Wednesday. Rise and grind, as we say here on George Breakfast.
10: Yeah, we certainly do. Hopefully you've risen and you're grinding away through your day with the George Breakfast team, myself, Lee and Becky B.
9: Thank you very much, Shirley. Fantastic. Hey, look, you guys have got one last crack to try and get me to buy out my haircut, right?
11: Yeah, look, so Lee's been growing his hair since, what, late Feb, early March?
10: Yep.
11: He's been waiting for the Warriors to lose three in a row.
9: Not because I want them to, I just said I won't cut my hair until they lose three, okay?
11: Well, you know, home games are getting less and less and less. That's involved in the buyout offer that we will go to, but myself and Surly have got one very lucrative buyer offer that we think you might be interested in.
9: I'll listen to any deals presented.
11: Okay.
9: Like a real
10: You're a big
9: agent.
10: Deal guy,
9: yeah, 100%. It's rudimental. Love you more on George. Stay there. Nothing I can do.

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0: an absolute classic there. The bomb at 7:42. Right, the big haircut.
1: Odds are getting slimmer by the week. Time for an update. Lose three for General Lee.
2: Jeff Arno, this could be our year. Afterwards.
3: Yes, lose three for General Lee. General, in all his ignorance, made the stupidest bet I've ever heard. He would not cut his hair until the Warriors lose three games in a row. That, of course, is not going to happen this year.
4: Yeah.
3: So we've pitched him some buyout options.
5: Yes, so the buyout option on the table right now is that you can go to a home game. You have to shout Surly and I.
0: And Mouse.
5: Beers. And Mousy.
0: Yeah.
5: Beers.
3: Food.
5: Food.
3: Full VIP package.
5: Full VIP package.
3: I wouldn't mind a limo to it.
5: Oh, that would
0: like
5: be nice.
0: Penrose platter kind of thing. Yeah. Little orbits.
5: Mm. And we want you in the opposing team's kit. Sitting in South Stand for the majority of the evening.
0: Wow, that's
5: now,
0: a heavy one.
5: That's option one.
0: Yeah.
5: Option two is that you do just go all the way through to your wedding, to the end of the season, which marries up.
0: Yeah.
5: Their wedding is like the week after grand final. So
0: pretty much,
5: you know,
0: isn't it?
5: So you're going to be a bit...
0: bit, yeah.
5: Bit shaggy for the wedding.
0: True.
5: Now, option three has just kind of come upon us. We want to give you one final buyout option. Yesterday on the show, we were just talking about, you know, potential haircuts, and we had some hissing suggestions from our listeners.
0: Yeah, I saw your little AI sorcery go up around some haircuts.
3: Yeah, we chucked them up. That wasn't AI. Yeah. Those are haircuts you've rocked previously, if you can't remember them. But we chucked a few options up, and the feedback has been overwhelming.
5: Overwhelming. If you want to go have a look at them, at George FM Breakfast on Instagram. Now, we have a bowl cut. We have an avatar cut. We've got a number zero, I'm going to call it. And we've got a bit of a mullet skunky thing going on.
0: Okay, a front tuft.
5: Now, this is kind of a two-parter. We want the listeners to go check out our Instagram, choose a favourite.
0: Yes.
5: Whatever they choose, this is your buyout offer. If you shave, cut your hair into whatever they choose, specifically for the radio awards tomorrow night, you have to remember your hair will be beautiful and growing back to whatever condition you want it to be by your wedding day.
3: Yeah, you can get a cut after the radio awards,
5: yeah,
3: right?
5: You just have to do it for one event, for 12 hours.
3: So say they go
5: hours.
3: The bowl, you could then just style it up on the Friday.
5: Yeah.
0: Jeez. Okay. Well, let's get them voting, and I'll have a look. You can present your offer to me, because that will get me off the hook for the whole thing. I don't have to shout your booze.
5: You don't have to take.
0: Deals
5: you don't have
0: off.
5: To wear a shark stop to the Sharks game.
0: Yeah,
5: you know,
0: okay.
5: Like, this is very serious stuff. We don't want you to get abused or hurt.
0: Yeah, yeah, yeah.
5: So this is our final. This is our final offer, all right?
0: Okay.
5: Have a think. Everyone else, head to our Instagram at Georgia Ben Breakfast. Do your damage. Vote for your favourite. Whatever they decide is the one that we bring to the table.
0: And then I can make a decision around whether I'm going to go ahead with said haircut or stick to me guns.
5: Exactly.
0: Okay, let's do it. It's Prosper, Murder Beats. It's Baby on George. She's

0: 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Fisher with Favour, featuring Tones and Ida, 7:55.
1: Odds are getting slimmer by the week. Time for an update. Lose three for General E.
2: Jeff Arnold, this could be our year.
3: That's right, if you're new around here, General Lee made the most foolish bet ever known to mankind. He agreed that he would not cut his hair until the Warriors lost three games in a row. Now, I don't know if you've been watching this NRL season, but the Warriors are not going to lose three games in a row.
0: Well, we lost one over the weekend, so I've got we've got a bye this week. We're into the Sharks.
3: That's where we win, and then you start the vicious cycle again.
0: See?
4: Now, there was a buyer option included with this. You can take all three of us, and hello to Mouse.
0: Hi, Mouse.
5: Hello.
4: You can take myself, Mouse, and Surly to Mount Smart Stadium, Lily World. Full, we're talking full beers, full food, full experience, VIP.
3: Limo.
4: But we want you in the opposing team's jersey in South Stand for the game.
0: I'd have to buy the jersey, put it on the Penrose platters, and
4: it's like an $800 night.
0: 100%.
4: Yeah.
3: Maybe 1,000.
4: Maybe could be a grand. I mean, we're not cheap.
0: Oh, wow.
4: So we have decided, as a team, myself, Surly and Mouse, to give you one final buyout offer. Now, if you head to our Instagram at GeorgeFMBreakfast, we put up four listener options yesterday of potential haircuts that you could do.
0: Yes.
4: We've kind of got like a Mr. T thing going on.
3: Yep.
4: A bowl cut, an avatar, and just like a full number zero.
3: You actually quite suit that.
0: The zeros.
4: You look quite Zane Loney in there.
0: Really?
4: Kinda.
0: I don't know. I just don't like no hair on the top. Very baldy. And
3: Becky B just looked you in the eyes and lied to your face.
4: No, I didn't. So, this is on you now. This is the only other offer we will give you. Now, you
0: only?
4: Have to.
0: This is
3: it. This is it, man.
4: We're
3: sick of giving you buyouts.
4: Yeah. You have to have this haircut for tomorrow night in front of all of our peers and industry at the Radio Awards. But the beauty of this is that it will grow back in time for your wedding, and you can do whatever you want.
0: Okay, well, so what has the people said? We've been asking you to go to the George Breakfast Instagram. There's a little bit of a poll there. How many haircuts are up there in their entirety?
3: Four.
0: Who's winning so far?
4: I honestly think...
3: I think the arrow's got it, eh?
4: I think the last airbender is taking it out just very, very closely. It's about 50-50. The bowl cut is definitely in with an option, but if we were to lock in right now, it would be Avatar, The Last Airbender.
3: Which is ironic, because that's your name at kick-ons.
0: The Last Airbender.
3: Yeah.
0: Wow.
4: If you were to agree, we would happily accept the bowl.
0: The bowl cut. So that looks Friar Tucky, but in a new school kind of way, it's more Final Boss.
3: Yeah, I beat the Final Boss.
0: You know.
4: Hey, you've rocked that before.
3: Yeah, you have.
0: Yeah, I did do an average job of that, didn't I? But I guess if that's your pitch, what am I going to do?
3: Are you going to make your decision right now?
4: Yeah.
0: I don't know.
3: Think
0: I'm
3: of the
0: not
3: content,
0: sure.
3: Jen. We could get a hairdresser in tomorrow to give you this cut. We could, you know, red carpet you at the Radio Awards.
0: Yeah.
4: Or you could just wait for the Warriors to lose three in a row.
0: I don't want them to lose three in a row,
3: It'll
0: guys.
3: It'll be like 2029,
0: you know,
3: mate.
0: Yeah, yeah, that's
3: the Pathways
0: right.
3: program. Look at the young lads coming through.
0: Jet Cleary.
3: Exactly. Yeah.
0: So the thing is around the bowl cut, the only haircut I would get is that little, the Final Boss. But okay, the problem is I don't want to shave, because I quite like the length on the side. I don't want to shave like a fade in through the side, because I can't touch the back because I've got to grow the back.
3: Do you?
0: Yeah, well,
4: for a bowl cut.
3: Yeah, you're going to have to cut the back.
0: I have to cut the back as well?
4: It has to be a
3: perfect bowl.
0: Final Boss didn't do a full bowl.
3: It's not a mullet. It's not a bowl mullet. I'd let you leave a rat's tail out the back.
4: I'd also let you leave a rat's tail.
3: So you can leave one section of the back long.
0: It's a big one. $800, I get off the hook. I get off the hook on $800.
3: You're saving $800 for one night, bro, and then you just cut your hair the next day.
0: I'm going to need some time to think about it.
4: Okay.
0: I'll tell you in a few minutes.
3: Are we happy with that?
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22: Morning, Bridget here with the latest at 8. Third-party grocery chains are again being invited to set up shop here. A report suggests major retailers still dominate 80% of the market. Finance Minister Nicola Willis says New Zealand is open for business.
23: We continue to say to supermarkets worldwide, this is an easy place to enter because we will fast-track all of the regulatory permissions you need.
22: A technical problem has left fire and emergency red-faced. 6,500 messages were sent to volunteer crews by mistake, calling out brigades for incidents that had already happened. A raft of charges have been laid against a former Hawke's Bay winery director. The Serious Fraud Office claims Sacred Hill Vineyards' Richard Foddy overstated the value of the company's inventory for around 2 years. And a heated phone call between Donald Trump and Benjamin Netanyahu is being described as normal. The US president reportedly swore at the Israeli PM and said everybody hates him. Former US ambassador to the EU, Gordon Sondland, told CNN it's business as usual.
24: Yes, they swear at each other, and the swearing, by the way, goes both directions. They literally are almost like siblings.
3: Here with your George Sports News, and the incredible rugby career of Ma'a Nonu could finally be coming to an end. He's still playing professionally over in France for Toulon, and they have just announced he will leave the club at the end of the season, 44 years old.
0: Wow.
3: That is elite, eh? How good would it be if he came back for one last, like, NPC?
0: Definitely fit enough for that.
3: And played for, like, the Wellington Lions. That would be massive bums on seat stuff. How good. The Black Caps are preparing to face England at the home of cricket tomorrow night's first test. DC will be fizzed. New Zealand are playing England at Lords.
0: Lords!
3: Captain Kane Williamson saying it'll be his last trip to the iconic venue. So a final bit of history there for Captain Kane. Looking forward to that. Test cricket in the middle of winter. You got to love it. And the All Whites will today take on Haiti in their first FIFA World Cup warm-up match in Florida at midday. Of course, a bit of buzz around Tim Payne. Lots of Argentinian eyes tuning into this one. They're predicting he could get upwards of 15 million followers by the end of the tournament.
0: Holy hecka.
3: Yeah, the Argentinian streamer is flying over to watch the game today. Tim's hired a personal videographer as well for the rest of the tournament.
0: Good on
3: a
0: us.
3: Young Kiwi lady, which is pretty sick.
0: Leveling up.
3: Great opportunity.
0: Good stuff.
3: Go the All Whites.
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22: A wet start to the day for Northland all the way down to Bay of Plenty. Looking pretty cloudy elsewhere as well. Foggy start around Marlborough in the South Island and cloudy elsewhere.
21: 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Dance, baby.
0: Sure bloody is. Welcome along. 6 minutes past eight. Now, we're going to make a big decision. I've had a very tempting offer around my hair and cutting it to get out of my Warriors bet that I foolishly made, team.
3: Basically, there's four haircut options that have been provided, listed as a buyout. And you genuinely look like you're considering them.
0: I am considering. I'm just worried about how much I'd have to take off the sides. Got the wedding coming up. Miso loves the long locks at the moment.
3: Yeah, but you could still be growing your hair in 3 years.
0: We've got to get to that T's and C's. I thought it was just for the season of 2026.
3: No.
1: Anyway.
0: Yeah.
1: Head to George FM Breakfast Instagram. Go vote for your favourite.
0: All right, let's do it. It's Body Moving on, George.

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1: Sure, respect for the original Don.
0: Yeah, original Don, 12 minutes past 8.
2: Odds are getting slimmer by the week. Time for an update. Lose 3 for General Lee.
3: Jeff Arnold, this could be our year.
4: Of course, General Lee foolishly made a bet that he would not cut his hair until the mighty One New Zealand Warriors lost 3 games in a row. I don't think that is happening this year.
0: We've lost one.
4: We've lost one. We will not lose another.
5: It's top of the table.
4: Yeah, I know. And you're talking in a row not just 3 across the whole season.
0: Yeah.
4: We have offered you some buyout options. Mm-hmm. Of course, the one that's been running for a while now will cost you about $800. We have to wine and dine us at a Warriors game, wear the opposition team's jersey.
0: Yeah.
4: Shout us at the cast after all sorts of good things.
0: Yeah.
4: We have some new buyout options.
5: Yes. So, all thanks to our listeners yesterday giving some amazing haircut options. If you head to our Instagram, Georgia Ben Breakfast, you'll be able to vote on a poll on our stories, but also see them in the flesh on the grid. And there's some beauties in here. We've got a Mr. T number, a
0: definitely
5: bowl
0: not.
5: Cut, Avatar, Last Airbender.
0: No way.
5: And a straight number 0.
0: Boldy. Okay.
5: So it's really up to you right now. This is your final buyout option. You'd have to cut your hair tomorrow on the show, ready for the radio awards tomorrow night in front of all of our industry and peers.
0: Colleagues, yeah.
4: It's a 12-hour trim, Jenny.
0: Well, I've got to ask the boss about my haircut. No, far from that. Lee, my partner, good morning.
6: Morning.
0: Have you heard all of this malarkey going on and all this kind of pressure that I'm getting around my hair?
6: Well, I have, and I've actually had a few people message me as well. It's our wedding this year, and
4: yes.
6: The reason why you're growing your hair, first and foremost, is for the wedding. So you're really going to screw with what you're doing there.
0: Well, they've got a couple of angles on how that would work. If it went just the final boss, what do you call it, the bowl cut, I wouldn't lose much off the top. Becky, you take over from here, please.
5: Yeah. So here's the thing, Lee. We're thinking if he does this buyout option tomorrow, then he's still got another 3 or 4 months until the wedding to get where he needs to be. Now, if the Warriors don't lose between now and the wedding, you have a very shaggy man on your hands for the wedding, Lee, and that is up to you. If that's what you want, we're not going to deny that from you.
6: Oh, shit. Should we go to the kids?
4: Yes, go to the kids.
0: Oh, no.
4: Say
0: don't.
4: Bowl or no. Just say bowl or no.
6: Bowl or no.
7: Bowl.
6: You said bowl, no.
4: That was
6: what
4: a bowl.
6: What are you making, DJ? Bowl or no?
7: No.
6: Yeah.
0: Okay.
6: No.
0: All right. Well,
6: we're going to have to take the risk.
0: The risk of what?
6: You might
4: of the bowl cut?
5: No,
6: keeping
5: growing.
6: Your hair. Sorry, keeping your hair.
0: Okay. Right. Okay. I've just found. I phoned my partner, my friend,
5: Mary,
0: who wants me a millionaire. Okay. See you soon. See you, kids. Be good.
5: Thanks, Lee.
4: Now, Jen, you love a bit of a bad boy, don't you? You could just completely throw that advice out the window.
0: I mean.
4: And for once in your life.
0: Oh, I just don't know, guys.
5: No, I reckon just keep growing it. The original buyout deal will still be on the table.
0: It's
4: going to cost you $800.
0: Yeah.
5: Yeah, we'll take a night out on you. Jesus.
0: Okay. I'm going to leave it, team.
5: Okay.
0: I'm going to leave it as it is. I really did consider all of your options, but it's just going to keep on giving this beautiful lock of hair. You know that. If we cut it now, you guys are not going to be able to. What are you laughing at, Mels?
8: Oh, no, nothing.
0: What's that?
4: I've just thought of another side bet.
0: Well, you can always.
4: Mouse gets the bowl cut.
5: No, don't you dare.
0: I mean, it would have been good fun, but I just think I'll just take my risk.
5: Okay.
0: And I will go it that way, okay? Here's Clooney. It is Groove Theory. It is one question on George.

0: It is George Breakfast on your Wednesday. Bit of Peking Duck there with High. It is 8:23. Now, I was chatting to one of the mates over the weekend, and we were talking about dating. You know,
1: dating.
0: People on those apps these days.
2: Are you getting back out on the market?
0: No. Just a mate of mine was. But we was talking about dating ravers and non-ravers, because he's a raver. And I was just like, oh, what do you think about this scenario? It's just like, the girl I'm chatting with doesn't really like going out to raves or festivals. So I was like, oh, I said, well, give it a go. It's all right. You know what I mean? You don't have to, chalk and cheese can be quite good sometimes. You know what I mean? Where you're a party animal and they just like to chill and go to the pub and catch up with mates and not have big, reary kind of nights. You know what I mean?
1: Is your partner Lee a raver?
0: Like going to SOTA or something like that and raving at a drum and bass gig kind of thing.
1: Yeah, but then that means you're not a raver, if that's what we're considering.
0: Well, ravers can't be drum and bass genre, right? It's got to be...
1: anything.
2: Nah, but we should go to like a Waiheke steam up with you. Basically.
0: Yeah, yeah, 100%. Okay. Yeah.
1: Would she go to Neck of the Woods if you were playing Neck of the Woods?
0: No.
1: Or Hyde Club?
0: Yeah, I think she'd like Hyde. But, you know, somewhere on Waiheke, a winery, your Fatboy Slim and the Auckland Domain or something like that.
1: I'm going to put it out there and say your winery doofs aren't doofs at all, really.
0: They're not
1: raves.
0: They're not raves at all. I mean, we were just saying this before. Rufus Du Sol, right? People that go to a Rufus show, in my eyes, aren't ravers. Is that mean to say?
2: That's good that you're being controversial for us.
0: No, but they're not rave. They love electronic music.
1: Yeah.
0: But I don't think
1: they're
0: grotty. But I
1: wouldn't consider it a rave.
0: You know, a rave.
1: 1,000%.
0: Do you know
1: what I
0: mean?
1: Surly,
2: yes,
1: and Kimbo, both very heavy ravers.
2: Yeah, we don't mind it. We were just saying the other day that, you know, we're looking forward to our next one because that anticipation of the next doff gets you up and about, doesn't it?
1: Yeah, a little bit of canine.
2: Yeah,
1: exactly.
2: When canine got announced, we were excited. Soda season, obviously fast approaching.
1: Yeah, see, I think Sammy used to be a raver, but is...
0: Your partner, Sam.
1: But he's not, you know.
2: He's more a Metallica guy, ain't he?
1: Yeah, he's definitely more into his...
0: Instruments.
1: And not too big on the doff, but he'll put in a good mish. But he will. He's actually been known to many a times at kick-ons call it a day and come up to me and just basically pat me on the head and be like, I'm out, but you go hard.
2: See, that's understanding,
0: yeah,
2: that's bro.
1: And
2: that's
1: I go,
2: you
1: thank
2: yeah.
1: you so much.
0: Yeah, it's good, eh? You know, just
2: now I do my best work.
0: Yeah.
2: There we go.
0: Yeah that's... But I mean, you know, it's his... dating a non-rave ever worked out for you? I think it's a great little chat.
1: Love
0: it's working
1: to hear
0: for you.
1: It's working for me, and I never thought it would, to be fair.
0: Mm.
1: But 0800 FM George, are you a raver? Yes, I hope so, because you listen to George FM.
0: 100%.
1: Do you date a raver, or do you date someone maybe a bit opposite to you?
0: Love it. 0800 FM George, love to hear your story. The Bowls are. It's magnetic on George.

0: It is George Breakfast on your Wednesday. Quality, the bowls are magnetic. It is 8:28. Now, we're talking about dating ravers or non-ravers. Becky's got a great little example, haven't you, mate?
1: Exactly. I'm a raver through and through. Not so much. Look, I'm going to be honest. I'm getting a bit old. Not so much anymore. I'm not in the clubs from Friday, Saturday, you know.
2: Didn't you just do a three-dayer last weekend?
1: No.
2: Yeah, Becky Bendup. She does it every winter.
0: Good. Yeah.
1: Winter is naughty for it, though, because it starts getting into club season, and I find I just love rolling into the neck of the woods.
2: What a gal.
1: Anyway, yes, my lovely partner Sam, I think he's had his day. Not really a raver, but really is encouraging, you know, is super happy for me to just leave him at home and he can never snooze. It's great.
0: Great stuff. We're asking you guys today, do you date a raver or do you date someone that's completely opposite to you? 0800 FM George. Josh, good morning.
3: Morning, guys. How are we?
0: Yeah, good, buddy. You, what position are you in here, mate?
3: So, my darling Ellie, I met her in town and she was more of a house kind of person. And then I'm just the opposite. I just want doof all day. Yes. I'm really hard. So I kind of got into raving and misbehaving, and now it's to the point where she's wanting to go out and I'm wanting to stay at home.
2: So the 180. Uno reverse.
1: I love that.
3: Yeah, it's getting bad. It's too much.
0: Oh, jeez.
2: You sound like you need help, Josh. Yeah, mate.
0: You're right, buddy.
3: Yeah, mate. Far out.
0: Oh, well, hey, thanks for sharing your story. Jordan, good morning.
4: How's it going, guys?
0: Yeah, good, mate. What scenario are you in, mate?
4: Oh, I met my wife 10 years ago. She was a bit of a party girl back then, but the struggle to get her up past 8 p.m. now, and I'm staying up till 2 o'clock every night, raving, going hard, and still expected to get up to the kids at 6 a.m.
0: Yeah, that's the thing, isn't it, mate? Do the time.
4: Yeah.
0: Oh, it's unreal. Well, thanks for your story there, Jordan.
4: Yeah. It's all good. Day. I don't mind it.
0: Oh, good stuff, mate. Have a good one. From the text machine, anything in there?
2: Yeah, there's plenty. Not just raves, but anything. My missus isn't into diving. She knows it's super important to me, so does the same thing as Becky's partner. Important to have your own things alongside team stuff.
1: Yeah,
0: that's a good shout.
1: Another one here. I'm fully a raver. Been with a non-raver for 11 years now. He's happy for me to go out with the girls to rave out whilst he stays at home. I'm loving that.
0: Nah,
2: and then there's one here. I live in Palmy North. The dating pool is small here. Would love to date a raver. Yeah, there you go.
0: Stuff the tides have been out in Palmy.
2: Yeah.
0: All right, we'll leave that there. Old Music Wednesday is next.
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13: 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The Commerce Commission is taking BP Oil New Zealand to court, is accusing the fuel giant of failing to give discounts to customers that they were entitled to and charging incorrect prices at BP Connect stations. A dry winter is on the cards, Earth Sciences New Zealand predicting less rain, with the UN warning of a super El Nino, meaning warmer temperatures. 5 new marine reserves are being set up in Otago to protect 4% of the coast. Finland is inviting tourists to hunt for treasure over summer, with a gold bar worth nearly $40,000 up for grabs. The incredible rugby career of Ma'a Nonu could be coming to an end. Toulon have confirmed the 44-year-old legendary former All Black will leave the French club at the end of the season. And the All Whites take on Haiti in their first FIFA World Cup warm-up match in Florida from midday today.
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15: A wet start to the day for Northland all the way down to Bay of Plenty. Looking pretty cloudy elsewhere as well. Foggy start around Marlborough and the South Island, and cloudy elsewhere.
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0: Big DC, the boss, is just chewing your ear off probably. What was he up to out there, Becky? Is he all right?
1: He was actually telling us off, guys. Don't bring it up.
0: Was he? Was he?
1: Joking.
0: Oh, okay, good. Nah, we're sweet as, mate. We'll be right.
2: You reckon?
0: Yeah, I think so. Old Music Wednesday's next. This is where I'm going to get put under the pump. Becky and Surly here are going to select a random year, and I've got to come up with a tune from that era that I believe lands in that year. Test my musical knowledge. All right, let's do it. It's

0: Wednesday, Lee Vicky B and Surly with you. Let's tuck in.
1: You've heard of New Music Friday? Yeah, we get it. But have you heard of Old Music Wednesday?
0: That's right. Hello. Welcome to Old Music Wednesday. Now, everyone celebrates New Music Friday, but there's just so many tunes in the world. This is where we give General Lee a random year, and without any screens, he tries to remember his fave records from that year. We'll give him some clues along the way. Are you ready, sir?
1: Yes.
0: Your year is
2: 1996.
3: Oh,
2: what? Wow.
3: That is mental.
1: That goes way back.
0: 1996. So we're talking 30 years ago.
1: Jeez. I thought it was going to be something new, like 2016, 17, 18, 19. But yeah, further you go back, the harder it gets too.
0: How old were you? Where were you? What were you doing?
1: Okay, I'm just going to get my calculator out. I just have to do it this way.
0: That's how I do it. What year were you born? I'll work it up here.
1: No, I like to do it this way. So what's the year? 2026 minus 1981 equals 40. What was that? That's my birthday. What am I talking about?
0: So you're 15.
1: Yeah, it's 15. Yeah, thank you. So 15. What was going on in the radio world? Shit, there was some big hits going.
3: You would have been working at the pub, wouldn't you?
1: Yeah, I was. Oh, well, very young. Yeah. Doing the bottles, actually. Getting rid of all the rubbish and taking the bottles and the cash for cans.
3: Drinking the leftovers.
1: Cash for cans, yeah, doing all that stuff.
0: Had you started DJing by then?
1: Yeah, I definitely had. Jeez.
0: Maybe some of your first records that you bought.
1: Yeah.
3: Some clues.
1: Yeah, clues, please. Yeah.
3: Okay. The Spice Girls exploded onto the scene with their debut single.
1: Tell me what you want, what you really, really want.
3: Wannabe,
1: there it is. Wannabe.
3: Independence Day was the big movie release.
1: The All Blacks,
3: we won our first ever Test Series victory on South African soil. And the big one, the Macarena became a dance.
1: Oh, the Maca. Macarena.
3: That would have popped off when you were 15.
1: Yeah,
3: you would have been macarenaing your way around town.
1: Three songs.
0: So what we're going to do is play a couple of records. You're going to come back. Give us three records you believe is from the year 1996. Are you ready?
1: Okay. All right.
0: Good luck, General A. All right, let's crack in. Brand new Aotearoa music. It's Flowerdas on George.
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5: 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Me and Garo were both in London for about 6 weeks, and we rented a studio at Tile Yard, and we managed to write the whole thing in about a day. We sat on it for 8 months, and then eventually we messaged Harley through Instagram, showed her the track, she was super keen, and she sent back exact vocal that you're hearing today.

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3: George Breakfast with Lee, Becky B and Surly.

0: Cheeky bit of trance for your Rat Up on Wednesday. It's Lee, Becky B and Surly. George Breakfast. Let's tuck in.
1: You've heard of New Music Friday? Yeah, we get it. But have you heard of Old Music Wednesday?
0: Hello, yes, welcome to Old Music Wednesday. Now, everyone celebrates the shit out of new music on a Friday. There's actually just so many tunes in the world. Now, this is where we have given generally a random year, and without any screens, he tries to remember his favourite records from that year. We've given him some clues. Your year, sir, was this.
2: 1996.
3: Far out. 15.
0: Yeah, you were 15 years old.
3: Yeah, we were just playing Robert Miles' Children. I know that was 1997.
0: Okay.
3: So I'm in the warehouse there. There were some massive compilations going back there. I think the first ever Lagerd CD, the first ever electronic mix compilation came out in 95, 96.
0: Cool.
3: That had Underworld on it. That had Born Slippy on it. That had... Yeah, there's... It's a bit blurry, but I've got three records for you.
0: All right, hit us.
3: Live and Joy, yes. Dreamer.
0: Love this. All right, what's number two, Lee?
3: Labouche, Be My Lover.
0: Oh. Uh-huh. Number three?
3: Sasha's Ecuador, song that you don't really like, Becky B, but that's there.
4: Oh. Venga conmigo. Vámonos al viaje para buscar los sonidos mágicos de Ecuador.
3: Could I drop one of these records for Armand Van Helden's funk phenomenon?
0: You know what? Just for you?
3: The Funky Banana?
0: Yes, you can, because I love this tune, man.
3: I'm going to drop Sasha's Ecuador out.
0: Okay.
3: And I'm going to put that in. And I actually think it's going to be between Labouche, Be My Lover, and Armand Van Helden's Funk Phenomenon.
0: You can only choose one. You've got three records here that you believe are from the year 1996, but what one does your heart tell you?
3: Armand Van Helden, Funk Phenomenon. That's right. I know it was a late call-up. But I just had my gut feeling said, go with the Funky Banana.
5: Wowee. Okay, so one of your three was right.
3: Yeah.
5: Dreamer, Live and Joy, 1994.
3: Four, okay.
5: But the album came out in 96.
0: And it was also...
5: The single was released in 94.
0: Yeah, and also a re-release in 95. So you danced all around it.
3: Yeah,
0: the same. You would have been playing it in 96. So,
3: definitely.
0: Yeah.
5: Be My Lover. March 2nd, 1995.
3: Oh,
5: which means,
3: so
5: generally, your late switch and following your gut has for once led you to the right destination.
3: Yay!
5: The Funk Phenomena, 1996.
3: Wow! That was great!
5: That was very late from you.
3: I just got a...
5: The song you dropped was 97, Ecuador.
0: Well
3: wow.
0: done.
3: Wow! Outside horse comes in. Oh, Jenny Lee. Yeah. Brilliant.
5: Good night.
3: Thanks, mate. Appreciate it. Oh,
0: hey,
3: good. I got one.
0: Well done, General Lee.
3: Thanks,
0: what a bloody
3: mate.
0: Record, too.
3: Great fun. Oh, beautiful, isn't it?
5: You're getting hosed here for no mention of The Prodigy.
3: I did have... I was going to go with Charlie or Outer Space. It's on here. I should have, but I was probably wrong with that anyway. But I just wanted to stick to my knitting, mate, you know? Up The Prodigy.
0: All right, let's do it. The Hot Seat coming in next. You're on George.
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13: Morning, Bridget here with the latest at 9. Baby steps in supermarket competition are being celebrated. A report shows some smaller retailers are starting to pop up, but large chains remain king. The Commerce Commission is taking BP Oil New Zealand to court. It accuses the fuel giant of failing to give customers discounts they were entitled to and charging incorrect prices at BP Connect stations. Major weather events could happen less frequently this winter. Earth Sciences New Zealand is predicting a 95% chance of El Niño conditions, which means less rain. Consumer New Zealand is passing on giving a People's Choice Award to an energy retailer this year because none have made the grade. And an ankle monitor is among the list of items left behind by Uber passengers in the US over the past year. The rideshare company has released its 10th annual Lost and Found list, which also includes a child's prosthetic eye. Kane Williamson is savouring one last visit to Lords with his last game for the Black Caps against England tomorrow. And men's second seed Alexander Zverev is through to the French Open semi-finals as he chases his first Grand Slam tennis title.
12: That was George Sport. 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
15: A wet start to the day for Northland all the way down to Bay of Plenty. Looking pretty cloudy elsewhere as well. Foggy start around Marlborough and the South Island and cloudy elsewhere.
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12: 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The George Breakfast Hot Set. Lips will tingle for Peter Pitt Egged and Bold's limited edition Sweet Sriracha Chicken Parma.
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1: All we have to do is listen out for the Makita tool at some point during George Breakfast this week. Now, it hasn't played thus far, so it's looking like maybe today, tomorrow, or Friday. It could be the buzz of a drill, static from a tradie radio, or the grind of a bartender.
0: All right, when you hear the Makita moment this week, be the first one through 0800 FM George, and you'll score yourself a Makita tradie radio. They're bloody good, I tell you.
1: Hell yeah.
0: You're going to hear from K9, Brooks Brothers, bit of Sammy Virgie on the way on George.
2: 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Lips will tingle for Peter Pitt, Egged and Bold's limited edition sweet sriracha chicken parma.
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0: Stack lineup, A-Craze, legend's going to be there. Echo and Sidetrack, Godlands, Quicks, Deep Notion, Tim Finn, Twofold, Sean Hill, the one and only, is going to be there as well.
1: How good. And of course, you just heard the George ticket timer go off, which means the first person through on 0800 FM George is in the draw for VIP tickets, flights, and ACOM. Hell yeah.
0: And then we've got Cabane. Good morning.
2: Good morning. How you going?
0: Good, buddy. First time caller, are you?
2: First time caller, man. Long time listener.
0: Well, welcome aboard, matey.
1: Cabane, what part of Aotearoa are you in this morning?
2: I live in Hobsonville.
0: Oh. Hobby Point. Wow.
1: Hell yeah.
0: Nice spot. There's a little pub out there called Little Creatures. Apparently it's a good spot. Have you been there?
2: No, I haven't, man. I must try it out.
0: Okay, good stuff. There's a nice little Kiwi roast joint out there too. Fantastic chicken rolls. Oh, boy.
1: Mouse has given us the nod.
2: Sounds great.
0: Yeah, good. All right, mate. Well, congratulations.
2: No, I haven't, man.
0: All right. Well, congrats. We're going to get you in the draw for a VIP flyaway package to Deep Art and Funky. How does that sound?
2: Well, that sounds so primo, man. Thank you so much.
0: Primo? Wow.
1: Your next chance, of course, is to win sometime tomorrow when the ticket timer goes off. If you can't wait that long, Deep Art and Funky info, georgefm.rover.nz. And you can actually watch the ticket timer go off on the website.
0: In live kind
1: there
0: of form.
1: There you go, yeah.
0: Cabane, have a good day, buddy,
2: awesome.
0: Okay?
2: I'm just happy to get through. I'm on my way to work. Cheers, mate. Have a good day.
0: No worries, mate. Look at that. Another happy customer. It's Basement Jacks. Jump and Shout. Gorgon City on the remix on George.

0: It is George Breakfast, Lee Becky, Ben Surly, DOD, So Much in Love, Sub Focus, our final record of the show. And we's out of here.
1: Out of here, ready to rumble.
0: You just about said like a bald man.
1: I know, but I just wanted to mix it up today.
0: Yeah, I know. Surly's around. You didn't really want to kind of, you know,
1: yeah,
0: go after him.
1: You be know like what I mean? Tom and Cruz.
0: Yeah.
1: Be like tree and leave.
0: There it is.
1: Yeah, I know.
0: We're out of here. Your Beaks is going to take over into Sean Hill, Cinnabrook. I better go and get me suit out for the old Radio Awards, give it a bit of an iron.
1: Yeah.
0: You're going to have to give it a bit of a white shirt kind of prep, you know?
1: Here lives another day. No ball cut for General Lee for the Radio Awards, unfortunately.
0: I think I made the right decision. I know not for you guys, because selfishly you would love to have seen me in a little bowl cut for my Warriors bet.
1: Anything to embarrass you.
0: Yeah,
1: yes.
0: I know. Anyway, you have another shot at it. Right, we'll see you in the morning.
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0: first released in 2015. That was Go, the Chemical Brothers featuring Q-Tip, the hip-hop legend. You were tuned into the George Mahi Mixing and Nervous Glass Speaks here, and this Friday it looks like we're getting our third boot release of 2026.
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0: Boo, the incredible producer and one of the geniuses behind this track. Badadan is dropping a heater this Friday called No Big.

0: you're definitely not hearing this tune anytime before 1 a.m. A huge hitter. Now, the last tune Boo dropped was in February and was more of a UK drill track.
1: Shake it, shake it, baby girl, shake it. This ain't your average chick, she a 10 out of 10, so no, she ain't basic. Backshots, big bad girl, can't fake it.
0: It's got a vibe, it's called Dance. Cool to see him flexing his producing muscle, but he's going back to his roots with a bit of drum and bass this Friday.
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0: Straight back into the tunes, collect 200, pull up on George. 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

Calvin Harris's blessings. You're tuned into the George Mahi Mixing to Nervous Glass Speaks here. Breaking news in the dance music world. We're getting brand new Skrillex. He's dropping an album called Soma. It's 13 tracks long. And so far, all we know is this is the lead single. God damn it, listen to that drop, the crowd energy, what an absolute tune. It's his link up with Night Punk called Pusha. He dropped this tune at Lollapalooza in Chile last year. Man, Skrillex has been on an absolute tear since getting released from his record label. He dropped If You Skrillex, You Think You're Andy Warhol, But You're Not, as a way to get out of his deal. And since then has dropped some incredible bodies of work since then, at least two EPs and some amazing tunes. Now, so far we know that the tunes that he's dropped this year, Duro, Smoke and Thistle, are all going to be on that album. The release date, unclear. But we know for now that Skrillex is putting out a new body of work, and we can be certainly excited for that. Right now, Barry Khan Swim, a new one to George FM. It's called Return to Bebo on George.

0: Yosemite Wilkinson's remix. You would tune into the George Mahi Mixing to Nervous Glass Speaks here. If you want to feel old, the first Scary Movie came out at the turn of the millennium in the Lord's year of 2000. God damn it, time is flying. Well, a lot of the cast have come back together for Scary Movie 6. It's our must-see movie. It comes out next Thursday. If you're keen on a double pass, hit my line in a couple of minutes and I'll sort you out. You're on George FM.
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0: Yes, sir. Hit my line 0800 364 367 if you're keen on a double pass to our must-see movie, Scary Movie 6. The plot follows Cindy Campbell and her friends Ray Wilkins and siblings Shorty and Brenda Meeks reunited when the same masked killer from the first film resurfaces. It stars Anna Faris, Regina Hall, Marlon Wayans and Sean Wayans, some of the same characters and actors from the first one. Scary Movie is in cinemas June 11. If you're keen, call me right now. I'll hook you up. Right now we have Rudimental's Love You More on George.

0: Groove Armada, I see you, baby. You were tuned into the George Mahi mix thanks to Nervous Glass. Speaks here. 26 years later, we're getting the sixth scary movie. It comes out next Thursday, June 11. The Wayans brothers, Sean and Marlon, are back together with some of the old cast. If you're keen on a double pass, hit my line right now, 0800-364-367, and I can hook you up with a double pass. Hello, George Mahi Mix, who's with me?
1: How's it going, mate? This is Lee.
0: Lee, brother, how you holding up today?
1: Yeah, good, man. How about yourself?
0: I'm doing fantastic, brother. You watching anything good at the moment?
1: Whoa, on TV, what I'm watching? Geez, nothing great, to be honest, at the moment, man. We're pretty keen to go see something.
0: Shit, bro, let me fill that board for you. I've got a double pass to Scary Movie 6 for you.
1: Oh, dude, that's legendary. Thank you very much.
0: No worries. Which is your favourite out of all the scary movies?
1: I reckon the first one's pretty good, eh?
0: Yeah, bro.
1: Come out of left field. Yeah, I'm a
0: good one. Yeah, me, man. Well, hopefully this one is a good follow-up. Enjoy, brother. Keen to hear your review.
1: Yeah, thank you very much, bro.
0: Take care. Big shouts to our guy Lee nabbing himself a double pass to Scary Movie 6. Every line will be crossed. Scary Movie is in cinemas June 11th. Your next chance to win is 11 a.m. tomorrow. We'll get back into the tunes. DOD Closure on George.

0: Kia ora, comrades. 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

0: Chris Lake and 8 Trips Make You Fight. 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
0: 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It's going to be a heated battle, don't miss it. 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
2: I guess we're not the same anymore. 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

0: 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Mograbs remix. You were tuned into the George Mahe Mixing Nervous Glass Speaks here. Up next, we have the Midday Mix. The Aussie legend, Will K, will hold it down for us. 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